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0: Hi, is this a number to call for to make an oral expression?
1: This is the number. What's your name and where are you calling from? I'll take care of you.
0: Oh, great. Deborah from Reno.
1: Okay.
0: And I wanted to make an oral expression to Lewis in Carson City.
1: Wonderful. What do you want to tell Lewis tonight? What's your message?
0: I just want to tell him how much I love him and I miss him and that he's the love of my life and I can't wait till he can come home.

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1: 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To my husband, Emmanuel Quintero. I love you, baby. My cool, hermoso, precioso. I love everything you do every day, going to work, all the struggle. I love you for that.
2: 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We've been together 11 years. Tanya from Denver, Colorado. Baby girl, I love you.
3: 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Sending an oral expression to the love of my life, Jesse Olvera. Baby, I love you so much. Thank you for everything that you do each and every day. 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
4: 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I'd like to send out an oral expression for April and her daughter, Autumn. 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Hope to see you all soon.
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2: Here's Shonda in Brooklyn. 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
3: Thinking about Jason Young.
2: What is your message to Jason tonight? What would you like to tell him?
3: I want to tell him I love him. I'm thinking about him. Even though I'm studying, I'm still thinking about him.
2: What are you studying, Shonda?
3: I'm studying for my real estate exam.
2: Look at that. All right. Is it hard to keep your mind on the studies when you're thinking about Jason?
3: It is.
2: does he keep infiltrating your thoughts tonight?
3: He is.
2: Well, here's what we're going to do. We're going to send this message out, first of all, to Jason. We're going to play a special song for you. And then I want you to get to studying. I want you to hit those books. I want you to score 100. And then sell me a big house next year, okay?
3: I will.
2: All right. But a good price.
3: I will. Because
2: I can't afford a big house, but I want to live in a big house. So, Sean, I'm counting on you.
3: Okay. Well, I'll have to check on this. With that being said, I'll have to check the sheriff's sales list and see what's going. Who's in foreclosure and get it at a negotiable price for you.
2: That's what I'm talking about. Beachfront property, okay?
3: Okay. Okay.

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1: Hi, this is Sandra from Salem, Oregon. I would like to send an oral expression out to my boo, Dominic G, in Seattle, Washington. I just wanted to say that I love you and I miss you, and I hope you're home soon.
2: Hey, Honolulu, Hawaii to Illinois, Rock Falls. Love you, Jaden and Liliana. This is Daddy. Can't wait to see you this summer. We're going to go surfing. We're going to jump off the rock at Waimea.
3: Hi, this is Lasika in Fort Worth, Texas. I would like to send my expression out to Tony Hervey in Oklahoma. Me and your 6 kids love you. We've been through a lot in 20 years, and I know that we have a lot of more years to come.
4: Hi, my name is Danielle from Albuquerque, New Mexico. 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I just want him to know that I am always thinking about him, and I am so excited, and I cannot wait to run into his arms.
0: 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R-Dub back in a minute with more Sunday Night Slow Jams.

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13: A better life with Dr. Sanjay Gupta.
14: They say consistency is key, but sometimes you just got to switch it up. A new study out of Harvard School of Public Health found that varying your exercise routine could add years to your life. What exercise someone did didn't matter much. What did matter was that all the exercises together worked all the muscle groups in their body. Now, an added benefit to changing things up is it can help you push through the plateau effect. That's when your body gets so efficient at doing something that you actually stop getting better at it. And we know from previous research that specializing in any one sport at a young age can make someone actually more prone to injury. And as experts we talk to point out, even elite athletes switch up things with their workouts, making sure to target strength, cardio, flexibility, balance, and doing that every single week. I'm Dr. Sanjay Gupta, helping you live a better life.
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2: Hi, my name is Angel Viagrana. I want to tell to Anaïs Lopez that I'm sorry that I love her very much, and we're listening to you every Sunday night. I love you, baby.
3: This is Angelina. I want to say I'm sorry to Henyo. Babe, I just want to say I'm sorry for being so distant, and I just want you to know that I love you so much, and I can't wait for you to come home to me.
4: My name is Jamiqua Jones. I'm calling out of Long Island, New York. I want to apologize to my husband, Vincent. Daddy, I'm so sorry. I hope you can forgive me. Love you, Daddy. Wish I told her how I feel.

0: Well, hope you had an incredible weekend. I really do. I hope you are surrounded by the people who you love and the people that love you the most. I really, really do. If you're separated, if you're far away from the person or people that you care about tonight, we're going to try to bring you a little bit closer through a special song or an oral expression. And make sure they're listening too. It's a two-way street. Make sure they are also listening along with you tonight on the Sunday Night Slow Jams.
1: Hi, this is Yesenia from Chicago, Illinois, and my oral expression goes out to the love of my life, Carlos in Lincoln, Illinois. Baby, I just want you to know that I love you so very much and that you mean everything to me. You are my forever.
2: 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I miss you, babe. Please call me soon.
3: Hi, my name is Mallory Williams from Chino, California, and this goes to my husband, Dennis Williams, in Soledad, California. I love you, baby. You're always on my mind.
4: Hi, my name is Jocelyn Griffin from Olean, New York. I'd like to send an oral expression to my husband, James Matthew. I just want to let you know that you are the best thing that's ever happened to me, and I love you beyond words.
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14: A better life with Dr. Sanjay Gupta.
15: How often do you stop to wonder whether you should share something that's revealing, maybe even embarrassing, with a partner, a friend, or even your boss? In her new book called Revealing, The Underrated Power of Oversharing, behavioral scientist Leslie John says doing just that can help you deepen relationships that are vital to your life. We need people to trust us in order to get things like love, friendship, and career success. 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When you make yourself vulnerable by revealing something sensitive, it does make other people trust you. In turn, when you ask someone to reveal something about themselves, showing that interest will generally lead someone to like you more. Why? Because people like to be asked about themselves, she says. It also signals that they are discriminating and choosy, but in a good way. I'm Dr. Sanjay Gupta, helping you live a better life.
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1: Yes, I would like to make an oral expression to my loving wife, Bianca. Not only is she turning 43 this year, but we also recently celebrated our 4-year wedding anniversary, and I'd like to tell her I love you and hope you have a good birthday this year.
2: Absolutely. What's your name?
1: Edmund Iverson.
2: Edmund, thanks so much for checking in tonight. Where are you calling from?
1: Nebraska. And her and I met, and we're both from Denver, Colorado. And we've been together 20 years and only married 4.
2: Edmund, that sounds like a love story to me, my friend. I thank you so very much for both listening, both in Denver and now in Nebraska tonight. And I wish you another 20 years and then another 20 after that.
1: Thank you.
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Tonight, you can send in your online expressions through our website. Actually, feel free to do that anytime during the week. We're going to drop some computer love tonight from Cassandra to Isaias in Albuquerque, New Mexico, who says, "You are not alone, and I love you." Raquel to Miguel in Sacramento, California, "I love you, and I'm so grateful that God has put us together." And from Angelique to Jay in Colorado Springs, Colorado, "I love you with my whole heart." Thanks for being an amazing husband. These are online expressions from slowjams.com. That's our website. Easy to get to right from your phone. John to Magdalena in Tucson, Arizona, "I love you, and I love to see you smile every day." Joseph and Melissa in Omaha, Nebraska, "I love you, and I'm happy we get to spend the rest of our lives together." Damien in Laredo, Texas, from Mars in Austin, Texas, "Miss you forever and always." Desiree to Greg in Roseville, Georgia, she's thinking about you. Anissa and Juan in San Antonio, Texas, tonight on Vibe 107.5. Crystal in Joshua Tree, California, for Kyrie in Imperial, California, tonight. From Daniel in Roseburg, Oregon, to Samantha in Colorado Springs, Colorado. We'll say hello and goodnight to Rochelle and Jamel in Tulsa, Oklahoma. From Timothy to Amanda in Maine. And from Diana to Ernie in Corcoran, California. R-Dub back in a minute. We'll check the apology line and kick off another full hour of tonight's Sunday Night Slow Jams right after this. This hour is brought to you by Great Am Records, presenting 82 Major.

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13: A Better Life with Dr. Sanjay Gupta.
14: They say consistency is key, but sometimes you just got to switch it up. A new study out of Harvard School of Public Health found that varying your exercise routine could add years to your life. What exercise someone did didn't matter much. What did matter was that all the exercises together worked all the muscle groups in their body. Now, an added benefit to changing things up is it can help you push through the plateau effect. That's when your body gets so efficient at doing something that you actually stop getting better at it. And we know from previous research that specializing in any one sport at a young age can make someone actually more prone to injury. And as experts we talk to point out, even elite athletes switch up things with their workouts, making sure to target strength, cardio, flexibility, balance, and doing that every single week. I'm Dr. Sanjay Gupta, helping you live a better life.
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2: Hello, my name is Adrian Martinez. I'm from Laredo, Texas. And I want to make an apology to Vanessa because she's the love of my heart. I miss her every single day. I can't go without her.
3: This is Tracy from Sacramento, California, sending out an apology to Seneca Hill in Delano, California. Baby, I am sorry for the things that I put you through, and I just want us to work it out, and I cannot wait for you to get home.
4: Yes, I just send all personnel out to the mother of my kids, Christina. I want you to know that I apologize for everything I put you through. I'm really ready to come back home. It's been a long year without you and my boys. And I love you. Hope we can talk. Bye.
5: Coming right back at you, baby. Part two. If I ever fall in love again, next time the lady will be

0: All right, time for your oral expression. Sunday night slow jams continue from city to city and coast to coast and all around the world. We have a special phone number that gets you right here into the studio. 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I'll give you that number in just about 40 seconds.
1: Hi, this is Kiki. I'm calling from Sacramento, California. I wanted to tell my love of my life, Quentin, I love you so much, and I'm glad that we're together.
2: Melissa from Lubbock, Texas, going out to Chris Nunley. I love you so much.
3: Hey, what's up, guys? It's Arvin from Las Vegas, Nevada, and this message is going out to my beautiful wife, Isabel Contreras. Just want to tell her that I love her, even though she's sitting here right next to me right now. We all the way. All the way, baby. Let's go.
4: My name is Sabrina, calling in from Albuquerque, New Mexico. This message is for Daniel. I just want you to know, baby, that I love you and I miss you so much. I hope you're listening right now, too, baby. I love you so much. Good night.
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15: I don't know about you, but my social media feeds are flooded with lotions and potions and gadgets, all promising to unlock different components of longevity. But if you log off, take a step back from all the hype, you'll find that the actual keys to a longer, healthier life are hiding in plain sight. There are four of them. Number one, nutrition. The Mediterranean diet really is the gold standard. Number two, exercise. You should be getting 150 minutes of moderate intensity exercise or 75 minutes of vigorous intensity exercise every week, plus strength training and stretching. Number three, sleep. Sleep is when your body and your brain repair themselves. You should be getting 7 to 9 hours a night. And finally, number four, often gets forgotten, socialization. It's not a bonus. It's a necessity for a healthy life, finding a sense of community, purpose, and belonging. I'm Dr. Sanjay Gupta, helping you live a better life.
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1: 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What's your name and where are you calling from?
0: My name's Karina. I'm calling to give an oral expression to Ivan Galindo in Odessa, Texas. I love you, baby, and hope to be with you for many, many more years.
1: How many years, Karina? 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
1: 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Karina, thanks for listening in Odessa, Texas. I appreciate you.
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We'll start with some long-distance love tonight coming from Samantha in South Bend, Indiana, for Pablo in Pekin, Illinois. I love you, and I'm thinking about you always and forever. From CJ in Little Rock, Arkansas, to Wari in Corcoran, California, I'm praying for you. Love you and keep your head up. Mike and Laura in Centerville, Indiana, I love you. Thanks for all you do for me and our girls. And more long-distance love from Joey in Chicago tonight for Clarissa in Marlin, Texas. I love you and I miss you, and I can't wait to see you. These are online expressions from slowjams.com. From Justin to Alexis in Daytona Beach, Florida, I'll always love you until the end. Stephanie's in South Dakota for Tyson in Florence, Colorado. She's thinking about you. Joey is in New Mexico for Emily in Anchorage, Alaska. Jaylene and Lisa in Wichita, Kansas. From Jessica to Reba in Sacramento, California. Sheena and Sam in Coquille, Oregon. And with that, we will kick off the fourth and final hour of tonight's Sunday Night Slow Jams. We'll check the apology line, some very special requests, then we'll get to your goodnight kisses. It's all coming up in just a few seconds. We've saved the best for last, so stay close. This hour is brought to you by YG, presenting Baby Monster, Choom.

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14: 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Even though you walk every day, Dana does say you can make small adjustments to immediately improve your walking mechanics. 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
1: The name is Katrina Cameron. My city and state, San Jose, California. The person who this is going out to is Roll Orson. Yes, I know it was really bad, and I know you're probably listening to this, but please, I'm begging you, please accept my apology.
2: This is Marcus from Santa Ana, California, sending our apologies to Teresa Echo Connor in Colorado Springs. Baby, I'm sorry that I haven't been the man that you need in your life, but if you stick by my side and give me one more chance, I promise you, I'll be that man you love. I love you.
3: 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I love you, and I miss you, and I wish you would come see me. I haven't seen you, and I really...

0: You know, there's absolutely nothing like a cruise on a hot summer night with the Sunday night slow jams blasting to make you feel like a teenager all over again. We're going to double down on that feeling, give you some special dedications. We call them oral expressions.
1: Hi, this is a Pip Chow. I am from Bartville, Oklahoma, and I want to shout out the oral expression to the love of my life, Theodore Perez in Lower Park, Texas. Can't wait for you to come home, baby, to be here on my arm, baby, and I miss you and I love you so much.
2: This is Waylon Nelson from Anchorage, Alaska. I just want to throw out an oral expression to my love, Katie Harrison in Anchorage, Alaska. I love you so much. Thank you for putting up with me.
3: Diane Brumfield from Las Vegas, Nevada. To Henry Lehman, I will always love you, no matter what.
4: From Roe in Corpus Christi, Texas. Going out to Summer, my little baby Dip. I just want to say I miss you. I appreciate the chance you're taking on us.
5: 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I'm from Henderson, Nevada. And this message is for Joshua. I love you. I enjoy every single day I spend with you. And you mean the world to me. Thank you.
0: 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Buckle up. 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
13: 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But if you log off, take a step back from all the hype, you'll find that the actual keys to a longer, healthier life are hiding in plain sight. There are four of them. Number one, nutrition. The Mediterranean diet really is the gold standard. Number two, exercise. You should be getting 150 minutes of moderate intensity exercise or 75 minutes of vigorous intensity exercise every week, plus strength training and stretching. Number three, sleep. Sleep is when your body and your brain repair themselves. You should be getting 7 to 9 hours a night. And finally, number four often gets forgotten, socialization. It's not a bonus, it's a necessity for a healthy life, finding a sense of community, purpose, and belonging. I'm Dr. Sanjay Gupta, helping you live a better life.
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0: better life with Dr. Sanjay Gupta.
1: They say consistency is key, but sometimes you just got to switch it up. A new study out of Harvard School of Public Health found that varying your exercise routine could add years to your life. What exercise someone did didn't matter much. What did matter was that all the exercises together worked all the muscle groups in their body. Now, an added benefit to changing things up is it can help you push through the plateau effect. That's when your body gets so efficient at doing something that you actually stop getting better at it. And we know from previous research that specializing in any one sport at a young age can make someone actually more prone to injury. And as experts we talk to point out, even elite athletes switch up things with their workouts, making sure to target strength, cardio, flexibility, balance, and doing that every single week. I'm Dr. Sanjay Gupta, helping you live a better life.
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1: Hi, this is Stephanie from Santa Fe, New Mexico, and I want to do an oral expression.
2: Stephanie in Santa Fe, let's do it. 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
1: Edwin Figueroa from Colorado Springs.
2: All right, what do you want to tell Edwin tonight?
1: I just want to let him know that I miss him so much, and I want to let him know how much he means to me and can't wait for him to come home. And he means the world to me. Damn.

0: Hey, this is Marilyn Monroe. Shout out of Austin, Texas. Christopher Carruthers. Giving you a good night kiss. For you.
1: Mwah. Hi, this is Monica calling from Fonda, California. I just wanted to say good night to my husband, Robert, from Farmersville, California. I love you, baby.
2: Hi, this is Juan Reyes calling out of Stockton, California. I just want to say good night to the love of my life, Angelina, out of San Jose. I love you, baby. Have a good night. Mwah.
3: Hi, my name is Valerie. I'm in Silverton, Oregon, and I am blowing a goodnight kiss out to my husband out in Ontario, Oregon. Hussein, if you're listening, I just want to blow you a kiss goodnight and tell you that I love you, baby. I love you, hubby B. Bye.
4: 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It's a beautiful thing. You've been listening to Sunday Night Slow Jams. I'm here weeknights, too, Monday through Thursday. 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Tell them you want R-Dub Slow Jams 5 nights a week. At very least, we're going to do it again next Sunday night. And please remember one rule. We never say goodbye. No, we don't. We only say goodnight. And until next time, my name's R-Dub. You've been listening to Sunday Night Slow Jams. Thanks for coming through. This hour is brought to you by Convict Records, presenting Akon, Ringtone.

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0: Revenge can be sweet and funny.
1: Yeah, we're looking for funny here. Nothing that will get you sent to jail. No incriminating stuff. Our phone number is 800-543-3548. And again, we all have pettiness inside of us. I'll give you an example that came in early on the text. My wife uses up all the hot water when we shower in the mornings and leaves nothing but cold for me. So I waited for her to get in the shower, noticed she was shampooing her hair, and I ran to the hot water and cut it off. And I waited for the scream. Hashtag Petty Monday.
2: Mm-hmm. Okay, buddy. Button. Switch.
3: Okay, buddy boy.
1: It's your funeral, sir.
3: Yeah.
1: Yeah.
4: Give me a P. Give me a E. Give me a T. T. Y. I'm petty all the time.
1: Reyna.
5: Hello.
1: How are you doing this morning?
2: Hey, queen.
5: Well, thank you so much. I am a queen.
2: Yes, ma'am.
1: Reyna in Spanish is queen.
3: Oh,
1: that's
3: okay.
1: That's what's up. Yeah.
3: I know that.
5: I spell it R-A-Y-N-A, though, not R-E-I-N-A.
1: I like that spelling.
5: I'll take it.
1: Yeah, you take that spelling. Now, who are you, the petty giver?
5: Yes, I am.
1: Okay, what'd you do, and who received
5: okay.
1: it?
5: Okay, so in my spare time, I do the delivery apps, you know, like Instacart and DoorDash and stuff like that.
3: Thank you for what you do.
5: Well, thank you.
3: Absolutely.
5: So there's this one customer. Every time they get a certain order from a certain place, they always tip one penny. Oh. And I'm just like, are you kidding me? It's like, you know, tips is what makes it.
1: Yeah.
5: So after a while, when they kept doing that, I went to the store that they normally buy from, and I got one penny on a gift card, and I took down their address, and I sent it to them, and I said, thank you for being a valued customer, and we really appreciate your tips.
1: I 100% endorse this.
3: I like that.
1: I love the petty.
6: Yeah.
1: I love the penny in a gift card form.
2: Yeah.
6: Petty.
2: Yeah.
6: Yeah, that's good.
1: Reyna, you are the queen of petty.
5: And the next time I got it, they finally left a tip.
6: See?
1: Oh, they did?
3: Oh, wow.
6: So they probably need to recognize these people are handling my food.
3: Yeah, for real.
1: And people need to understand. I know there's service charges and the company that they, like, but it's not going to the people delivering your food. And I think that gets lost in the messaging.
6: It does.
1: It really does. So, especially if they're driving super far away. Reyna, again, like Big Al said, thank you for what you do.
3: Yeah.
1: Getting our stuff. And thank you for being petty this morning. Really appreciate it. And also, if you're one of the delivery drivers, remember there are Ring cameras as well. Because I've seen some very embarrassing moments caught on camera. Not bad things that they were doing. They're just embarrassing moments.
3: Just, you know, live like you're being videoed at all times.
1: Yep. What's up, Ashley?
7: Hey. Good morning.
1: Good morning. Welcome to Petty Monday. Are you the receiver or
7: Thank
1: giver?
7: You. This is my husband. He is so petty.
1: What do you do?
7: Okay, so when we were dating, there was one time where he spent the night, and the next morning we were going to work, and I had just emptied my cat litter box, and I put all the poop in a bag, and then I had, like, an empty present, because it was, like, my birthday or something, and he threw it in the present, and he's like, hey, I'll take it down to the dumpster for you. I'm like, okay, perfect. So he's on his way to work, and he calls me later to tell me this story about how this woman cut him off, and they were both going to the bank, so she, you know, was being really rude on the road. And so when they were both at the teller, he got out of the car and he got out and knocked on her window and he said, hey, I thought this might cheer you up. I just thought I had an extra gift in my car and I thought it might make your day.
6: Oh my God.
7: He was like, oh my God, thank you so much. And so he like followed her for a minute and she like threw the present out the window, I guess, and she realized it was hot poop.
3: Dang.
6: Wow.
3: Your husband's brutal, man.
6: Wow.
3: Yeah.
1: I like that.
7: My husband is brutal. There are so many other stories, too. He is so good at them.
1: What's his name?
7: Brett.
1: Brett. Well done, sir.
3: Brutal Brett.
1: Brutal Brett.
6: Wow.
2: I thought this might cheer you up.
6: I just happen to have this cat poop on me.
3: In a gift box. Like,
6: yeah.
3: Oh, man.
1: I hope Brett's listening with a big smile on his face going, yeah, that's me.
7: Oh, yeah. He's proud of it, too.
1: You know, that's right. Thank you for sharing, Ashley.
2: You probably rear-ended someone that day.
1: Yeah. What's up, Cameron?
8: Hi, how are you guys doing?
1: Doing great, buddy. All right, give us that, Patty. What happened?
8: So my bathroom is a lot closer to my sister's room than her bathroom actually is, just the way that, like, floor plan is set out. So when we were little, she used to use my toothbrush, like, all the time. Every day, she'd use my toothbrush instead of her toothbrush.
1: Ew.
8: So I got a separate one, and I started dipping that in the toilet every day.
1: Has she found out that she's been brushing her teeth with toilet water?
8: I still think she, no, because she doesn't do it anymore. But I don't think she ever found out.
1: Oh, well, she did now.
6: What?
8: She got it. To this day, she thinks that she just used my toothbrush and no one knew about it.
6: You're like, no, I knew about it.
2: Well, now she's got potty mouth.
8: Yeah, literally.
3: Oh, wow.
1: She doesn't do it anymore, though, guys.
6: I don't support that.
3: I don't think I'm ever going to leave the house again. I'm serious.
1: Cameron, thank you for your call.
3: Yeah.
6: Wow.
3: Thanks, man. I appreciate you calling.
1: And by the way, brothers are the ones that tend to take it way over the top. Is what I noticed here, brother.
3: Getting gifted a box of cat poop and toothbrush.
9: This is the bit.
3: I know. Petty.
1: Yeah, we're asking for that.
6: I like lighthearted fun, Petty.
2: This is lighthearted.
1: Technically, toilet water is not that dirty.
3: It's toilet water.
6: I honestly, if I found out that happened to me, warning to anybody, yeah. I will call the police and see if there's a way to file press charges.
1: You're going to snitch on us?
6: I truly would. Sue you. If I found out somebody did that to me, I would see if I could prove it, I would file. I'd press charges.
1: Yeah, Al.
3: What are you talking about? Yeah, Al. I'm agreeing with Kelly.
1: I'm not going to do it to Kelly.
6: Don't do it to anybody.
2: Don't do it to
1: nobody.
2: Anyway.
1: Hi, Peyton.
10: Hi.
1: Welcome to Petty Monday. Go ahead and share.
10: So, I recently got divorced last year, and my divorce didn't really end that great. So, my ex-husband was like a huge canned goods, like, prepper for winter and everything. He'd, like, make soups and all these other dinners. I was able to go to the house to, like, get the rest of my stuff and then drop off my house key. And before I left, I took his huge stock of canned goods and I took off every single label of it so that he didn't know what was in the cabinet.
1: Love it.
3: Wow.
1: Yeah. It's mystery dinner tonight.
6: What's this
1: that's
6: can?
1: That's genius.
3: That I could actually endure.
1: That's pretty good right
3: that's
1: there.
3: That's pretty good.
2: He didn't prepare to be confused, did he?
1: And you know what? If I'm him, I look at it and go like, well played. I deserve that. Thank you for your call, Peyton. And looks like B is on the same page with Kelly Raspberry. Hello, B.
11: Hi.
1: All right. The receiver of your petty. Who was it?
11: My ex-brother-in-law.
1: What'd you do?
2: She was being a B.
11: So it's a really long, complicated story, but basically he's a really terrible person. And pretty much a criminal that hasn't been caught yet. He's like $35,000 in child support. And he doesn't pay his taxes. So one day I just randomly asked my sister, hey, do you have a social security number? And she's like, yeah. And she gave it to me. And so I reported him to the IRS.
3: Get him, girl.
1: I mean, he's out there committing crimes.
6: Yeah. Wow, wow.
1: We're over here being good tax paying citizens.
6: Why should he get away with that?
1: Why is he getting away with
9: it? He didn't pay me, so I sent him to jail.
11: He's also driving on a suspended license. So if I ever see him wherever they are, I can report him for that, too.
1: Yeah. Don't be a bad person around B.
3: I'm telling you.
1: That's the lesson learned
11: here. Don't be a terrible person to my family.
1: There
11: you
1: it
11: know,
1: is.
6: Yeah.
11: That's when I'm petty.
6: I love it, sister.
2: Thank you for sharing.
6: You protect the family.
1: Justin's loving that one.
2: That's good.
1: Yeah, that's good right there.
2: Al, can I get your social?
3: Sure.
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1: They say the holy water's watered down, and this town's lost its faith. Our colors will fade eventually, so if our time is running now, day after day, we'll make the mundane our masterpiece. Oh my, my, oh my, my love, I take one look at you, you're taking me out.

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16: You guys ever think dogs are weird?
17: Yes.
16: Dogs do some weird stuff.
18: Yeah. Mm-hmm. Oh, yeah, for sure.
16: My dogs have been doing this. So my dogs have their little kennels.
18: Yeah.
16: And they're right next to each other, so they're neighbors. And if we say, go home, they go to their little kennels and they sit down and they chill. Or go to sleep, they go to their kennels to go to sleep. They know it's nighttime. But lately, one of my dogs, Piper, normally sleeps in the left kennel, started growling at my other dog, Coco, who tends to be the menace. She will growl at Coco, and Coco gets out of her kennel, and then Piper has now squatted in her kennel, like taken over that kennel, the right one, and makes Coco sleep in the other one. Why?
17: Why does this dog have a preferred side?
16: Why did my dog all of a sudden want to sleep in the different one and kick the other one out? And I guess she's alpha dog over the other one because the other one listened.
19: Yeah, probably.
16: I don't understand why all of a sudden there's nothing different about them. They have the same little. I don't get it.
18: Have you ever come into a situation with your wife where you slept on one side of the bed, then all of a sudden you decided to sleep on the other side of the bed? I mean, I know it's not the same exact thing, but you just wanted to switch it up.
19: No,
16: it's weird.
19: Yeah. I've never done that.
16: Because I've like marked my territory there.
18: Right, right.
19: Yeah, you don't.
8: Just you, Al.
18: Just, well.
16: you switched sides on the bed in the past?
18: I've done it before. Not on the rig. But that's when I had a bed. I mean, I'm sorry. It's when I had a wife. So
8: I always thought the man slept closest to the bedroom door.
18: I typically do.
8: Right? That's
16: what we do. So in our house,
8: just in case something goes down.
16: That's right. We got to be first line of defense. And even like when we go to hotels, I'll sleep on closest to the door. That switches it up a little bit sometimes.
8: It still makes me laugh when I think of my first husband, Freddie, because he's a martial artist. And we heard something. We had a cat at the time, had gotten on the window and set off the window alarm in the middle of the night. He leaps out of bed into fighting stance.
16: That's right.
8: And I still laugh thinking about that.
18: He
8: literally leaped out of bed. He's ready to go.
19: Well, it's like JC says, ready so you don't got to get ready. Yeah. You know?
16: That same thing happened in our old neighborhood, Kelly, the first house that we bought. We had a person walk into our house, and so our alarm went deet, deet, deet. And I will never forget. I got out of bed.
8: Did you leap out in fighting stance?
16: Probably not like Freddy. I was more tentative. Yeah. You know, I was kind of doing more like, what's going on?
18: Go under the bed?
16: I was already in the covers, yes. And I went down the hallway, and I yelled down because I could still hear them kind of in the front of the house. I yelled, babe, get my gun. And Kinsey yelled back, we don't have one.
8: Why do we do that?
16: What are you doing?
8: Do you ever do that, though, when I come home and I'm convinced somebody's in the house? I have a gun.
16: I know
19: you're
8: scared to death. I know somebody's here and I have a gun.
16: I'm like, this is our first house we own. I'm a little scared, so I'm like, how do I scare this guy to leave?
8: We all do that, though.
16: Babe,
8: why?
16: Get my gun. We don't have one.
19: You don't have one.
16: I'm like, why would you yell that bad?
18: I never will forget when I lived over by you, Kelly, and Leslie, my next door neighbor, she called me because her husband was out of town. And so she thought somebody was around the perimeter of a house. She called, hey, Big Al, my husband's out of town. I hear somebody. And so I wasn't going to. I didn't. I'm like, okay, I'm on my way.
8: And
18: so
8: I'm what like, you going to do?
18: What am I going to do? I have a baseball bat. I'll grab a bottle of wine. I look like I'm getting ready to go on a date. I grab a couple of glasses.
16: Yeah.
19: just in case the burglar, you know, wants to chit chat. Uh-huh.
8: You better leave. I got a bottle of wine.
16: I got a charcuterie on the way.
18: It's Merlot.
16: Oh, we're so weird.
19: I set up the camera from outside of my house, and you know, you get a notification every time somebody's outside. Every time I get home, I get spooked because I get a notification that's like, someone's at your door, but it's me. It scares me.
16: Who is that?
8: Me.
16: I scare myself.
19: It's me. I'm home.
16: All right. Well, let's get our love expert in here. It's time to read some of these letters. She'll give you the advice you are desperately looking for in
20: love letters. Love letters to Kelly.
16: Dear Kelly, you are the love expert.
8: I am.
16: It's me again. You may remember me from about a year ago.
18: Oh, boy.
16: I'm Roscoe. Yes, that Roscoe.
8: Refresh my memory, Roscoe.
16: The one who wasn't getting nearly enough attention from his wife. Big Al so kindly summed it up when he said, Roscoe needs Mo. Well, Kelly.
18: Thank you, Roscoe.
16: Be careful what you wish for. Somewhere along the way, a switch flipped. A fire was lit. A monster was awakened. And now my wife wants some Mo.
8: It happened. It's called hormones.
16: I don't know what happened, Kelly, but suddenly she's feeling herself again. And apparently she wants the entire world to feel her too.
8: Oh.
16: Which brings me to my new problem. Kelly. We are apparently reviving the low-rise jean era at my house. My wife has developed a, let's call it a thong problem.
8: Oh, yeah.
16: At the grocery store, out, at church, peeking, at dinner with friends, Whale Tail front and center. It's like a Whale Tail revival tour, and she's the headliner. I love that she's confident. I love that she's feeling good. I love that Roscoe is no longer in a drought, but do I gently suggest... some things are meant to be private, or do I just accept that my wife's drawers are now part of the public landscape? Kelly, how do I handle this without killing the fire or embarrassing myself every time we leave the house? Signed, Roscoe, who got Mo, and now he's a little less show.
8: Well, Roscoe, at least you have a good sense of humor about it. Look, I know there's a lot of people that are of the mindset that my man can't tell me how to dress, and I'm dressing for me. Your wife's obviously not dressing for herself. That's you're inviting into attention, and it's making you uncomfortable. And I do think it deserves to have a serious conversation. It's like, who are you dressing? And she's going to get all this. When you're married, you have to take your partner's feelings into consideration. You just have to. If I go out wearing, you know, my boobs showing and my honey hanging out, I would expect my husband has a problem with that. Right. Even if I have lost weight and I'm feeling confident, there's just certain things that are meant for your husband. And maybe I'm old school and a fuddy-duddy, but I think that is a conversation, saying this is not making me, it makes me feel like you're putting it out there because you want other men to look at you. What is the problem here? Are you not getting enough attention from me? In my opinion, but I know there's a lot of people saying, good for her. Let her dress how she wants. But man, the underwear showing, that is not a trend that needs to come back.
18: No.
8: That is a bad look. I remember those low-rise jeans. Every time you stand up, you have to hike your pants up. Oh, man. Please, God, don't let that trend come back.
16: Britney Spears used to rock that.
20: How do you feel about the sheer dress that seems to be going around Hollywood?
17: With the underwear and
8: everything. You know what? I think less is more. When everything's naked and hanging out, I get it. Oh, you're just a prude. You know, like in England, nudity's not a big deal. But I just think, who are you doing that for?
18: Something for the imagination.
8: I just think it's disrespectful if you're in a relationship. I personally feel that way, and this is love letters to Kelly.
16: That's right.
8: Y'all can all be out there naked showing you thongs if you want to, but I think it's disrespectful to your man. I just do.
16: Give her a taste of her own medicine, and you start doing it, Roscoe.
8: You know what? That's what a lot of dads do to their daughters. Yeah. You know, maybe you should start doing that. But I mean, gosh, when you get that petty,
16: yeah.
8: I just think it needs to boil down to... Women do go through hormonal changes when you get into like your 40s, where you like start getting like ravenous or whatever. And believe me, it will go away. That's only for a limited time. It will go back away. But there's something, who is she showing off for?
17: Herself.
16: Okay. But you could still show off without showing.
8: A confident woman doesn't need to show her thong underwear. That is not a sign of confidence to me. That's a sign of insecurity to me.
18: I'll agree with that.
8: To me, that's insecurity.
19: And I think regardless across the board, low-rise jeans.
8: Out.
19: Out.
8: Out.
17: Yeah, out. For 2025.
18: Show,
19: we refuse. They've been out. They don't need to come back.
17: They did come back in 2025.
16: They're pretty cool.
19: No.
17: They did, but it's 2026.
19: Sorry. I know, so out.
16: Yeah, out.
21: Love letters. Love letters to Kelly.
18: Kelly, you're the love expert.
8: I am.
18: I moved in with my girlfriend about a year ago. We both made about the same amount of money. Things were going great until I lost my job. When I was able to find a new one a few months later, it was about 2/3 of what I made before. But I love the job. With less money, paying rent makes things very tight. I told her I'd like us to move to a cheaper place when our lease is up or have her pay more of the rent. But she doesn't want to do that. She doesn't want to move. She doesn't want to pay more. While I can make the rent payment, it means not being able to put any money in savings or go out to eat. Things like that. What should I do? Is she being fair? Connor.
3: Well, it's, you know, it's a situation of you're not married, so it's not like you're, it's all going in one pot. You know what I mean? It's like you're living like a married couple until it comes down to stuff like splitting expenses, yeah. Right? So for better or for worse, this is the worst part. You can't afford to do all, you know, the things. So basically, it's like you just, what's more important to her? Are you struggling every month so she can stay in this apartment? Or is she, I mean, if y'all are going to live like a married couple, I know a lot of people keep their finances separate, but this is just like, this is a thing you have to come to the table as a couple. A lot of times, you know, life has changed so much. Used to be the man was the breadwinner. The woman, you know, was right. The one kind of just contributing what she could. And there was just an understanding there. Y'all have to really sit down with your finances, say, this is what we have. And you shouldn't be expected to keep contributing exactly what you did. Budget needs to be cut somewhere, but why should you be the only one sacrificing? If y'all are moving, if y'all are acting like a married couple, pretending to be married, then sit down and really look at your finances and say, we need to cut corners here. If you really don't want to change our lifestyle, we can't be going out to eat. We can't be doing DoorDash and Uber Eats all the time. It shouldn't just be all on you. That's not fair.
18: Or on, yeah. And if the shoe were on the other foot, he would be asked to, you know, supplement.
3: Yeah, it's, you know, a lot of women don't expect, they want equal treatment until it comes to stuff like this.
18: Yeah.
3: Mm. You know, it's like when divorce, when if the woman's the breadwinner and suddenly the man's asking for spousal support, that's not fair. You should be a man. You know what I'm saying? Women want equal treatment, but man, I feel like I'm going around in circles on this one. But just sit down, look at your finances where we make cuts here. We have to change our lifestyle.
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4: Hey, Tali, I heard you went on the worst date ever. What happened?
5: Yes, so this was when I was 19 years old.
6: Okay.
5: So we used to work together at this automotive store. That's where I met him. And I was 19 at the time. So me not thinking anything, I thought he was my age because he had such a baby face. But he was actually 24 and he had 2 kids.
1: Oh my. Busy.
7: Yes. Busy.
5: Yes. So that's fine. I didn't really care about the kids because, you know, I was 19, so I was like, oh, I'm just going to have a good time with him. Nothing serious. So we did a lot of flirting back and forth, and we finally decided to go out on a date. So we did. We went out on a date. Everything was good. We went back to his place, and we were just standing outside in the driveway. And out of nowhere, a car starts pulling into the driveway right where we're at. He immediately stands in front of me to kind of block the car or act like Superman. And he's trying to put his hands out to stop the car from hitting us. Immediately, he sees the baby mama come out. He puts me in the car, tells me to stay there. They start arguing. She was drunk too, so. She goes there. She starts screaming at him. She comes to the driver window, starts telling me, no offense, but do you know he has kids? I didn't say anything. She went back to him. They start arguing. She starts pulling on his shirt. She starts hitting him. At this point, I am texting one of my friends to come and pick me up. So as soon as I see my friend pull up, I have the keys to his car. So I go up to him while they're still arguing. Give him his keys, tell him it looks like he has a lot going on at the moment, and I walk back to my friend, and I go home.
7: Man.
1: Oh, wow.
8: Are y'all still together?
5: So, surprisingly, we are together. Together for 18 years. The two girls that I did not want to meet became my stepbabies. And I met them when they were 3 and 5.
7: Does he still get along with his baby mama?
5: Oh, no, no, no.
8: She's in jail.
5: Well, she was for some time.
7: Oh, wow.
5: But yes, we've been together. It's going to be 18 years this 20th of April. And we've been married now for, I want to say, how old is my oldest?
1: Do the math here.
5: Yes, we've been married for 14 years.
6: See, sometimes we do get some success with a worst date ever.
9: I like how the 2 jokes that Justin made ended up being true.
8: I know.
6: Yeah.
10: No offense, but he got kids. And they're his.
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6: Now, Audrey, tell me about your experience because you, it's a little embarrassing.
12: What happened at the massage?
6: I don't know if it's a parlor. You shouldn't go to those.
12: Well, I went straight from work Friday, and underneath, like, I was wearing a jacket and sweatpants, and underneath I was wearing, like, bra, underwear, tank top, all that stuff. Anyway, I go and we disrobe. Justin was asking me. The patrons of the parlor.
6: Everybody.
12: Justin was asking me if I get fully disrobed. I do indeed do that. And I lay it all on a chair. Then when I go to get dressed, I was not feeling super enthused to get fully redressed again.
9: Because you were so relaxed.
12: Yeah. Right. And I was just thinking I would do the sweatpants and the sweatshirt only. And so the rest of my clothing, I was like, I'll just carry it in my

0: Yeah. Your bra and panties.
1: Okay.
2: Now.
3: That's a cute bag.
2: Thank you. My bag.
4: My size bag.
2: But it doesn't really have storage capacity within to hold such garments that I needed it to. So I just simply laid them on top. And I was just going to carry this on my shoulder and hold my hand down while I was walking. So after I leave the room, I go to the bathroom. And I go to the bathroom, whatever. I come out and there's someone staring at me, like just standing in the hall staring at me.
5: Guy or girl?
2: It was a woman.
5: A woman, okay.
2: And I was like, oh, do you want me to hold this? Like, do you need to go in? And she was like, no, I'm looking for you. And I was like, yes, ma'am. What's going on? And she was like, and she pulls from behind her underwear.
5: I'd be like, that's not mine.
3: Oh, no.
5: I'd be dead.
0: With the stain on them?
4: No, stop. Justin.
2: No stains. Y'all,
0: okay,
2: I'm clean.
0: Good.
2: And she's like, you're the only patron to have come out in the last few minutes. Are these yours?
3: Was she somebody, like, another patron, or did she work there?
2: No, she was the lady that, like, I think cleans the rooms in between.
3: Oh, okay.
2: But she's like, these were given to me.
3: Oh, no.
2: By someone else, and I assume they have to belong to you.
1: Oh, she wasn't even the first person.
4: Why are people handling it? Why don't they just say, would you like to go back and collect your things? I don't want people touching my underwear.
1: But it was just in the hall? I mean,
2: this is all in the hall. Yeah,
5: the hallway.
4: And it's exchanged multiple hands at the same time.
1: But it's like they had to pick it up, Kelly. I mean, they can't just leave it in the hallway.
4: You could say, excuse me, ma'am, I think you left something in the dressing room, and you go back and get it.
1: In the dressing room. It's in the hallway. Yeah.
2: Did they have it? I think it fell in the hall.
3: Like, you think it fell out of your bag.
0: You gotta pick that up so no one else sees them.
5: That's why you have to have tongs at the massage place.
0: Tongs.
5: Yeah, not with the H, just the T-O, so you can pick things up.
1: Yeah, or one of those trash picker-upper things.
5: Yeah.
4: That's horrifying.
2: Well, it gets worse. I can feel my face turning red, and I'm like, I'm not going to do that again. So I just put it right back to where it was, put another firm grasp on it, and I go to the front desk to check out. So when I get to my car, I'm looking at all of my items, and I'm like, let me just double check to make sure it's there. I look. All I had were my other two garments. There was no underwear.
4: You lost the panties again?
3: The same ones?
1: You lost your panties twice in one day.
5: She did.
2: So I'm like, do I go back inside or do I just leave this?
1: No.
2: What do you think I did?
1: Abort mission.
0: You went back inside.
1: You leave.
5: You leave forever. Never come back.
1: Never.
0: You went to go get them.
5: Change your name. Did they move to another state?
3: They fell out of your bag again?
2: Yes, they weren't inside my bag. That's what I'm trying to emphasize. I got three compartments here, so it provides a little bit of a table.
4: You could have just shoved them panties down in there.
1: Yeah, they're not that big.
2: I had a bunch of garments otherwise, too. There were other things. Anywho, I did indeed go back for them.
5: You did?
2: They were in the lobby.
3: They were in the lobby?
2: I don't think they noticed.
1: They should frame them. They should have just kept them and framed them and put them in the lobby. And
5: it says Audrey from the Kid Craddock Morning Show.
0: Were they cute at least, or were they like the old ones?
2: They were basic, but they weren't no grandma panties, if you know what I'm saying.
5: Okay.
1: Like, yeah, we know what you're saying.
5: Yeah.
2: Yeah.
5: Well, you go into the massage place and saying you and Justin like to get fully undressed.
2: Oh, yeah.
5: Makes me, because Justin and I were talking about this, things that are legal that feel illegal. I think getting full naked at a massage place when you get a massage, it feels illegal to me.
4: Really?
5: Even though it's legal. So Justin has a list of things that are legal. But they sure feel illegal.
0: Yeah, so I went to the grocery store to go buy SOS pads. They're also known as Brillo pads.
1: Yeah.
0: Because I have a dirty oven and I need to clean it. But when I went to the grocery store, they didn't have the SOS pads at all. And I went there specifically for that. So because they didn't have that, I was leaving. And I'm leaving past the checkout and I see the woman. And I put my hands up to let her know I didn't steal anything.
3: Yeah.
0: And then I stop at the door and I turn around to make sure she's looking at me. I'm like, girl, I didn't steal anything. She doesn't even care. And I continue to walk out. But I was like, I hope they don't think I stole anything. And that kind of felt illegal to go into a store
5: and not buy anything.
0: And leave without anything.
3: Yeah. Because you feel like they're accusing you.
0: Right. Exactly.
4: And I feel that whenever I'm on a cross-country trip. And you have to use the bathroom. Mm-hmm. And so you pull into like a fast food restaurant just to use your bathroom. I feel obligated. Do I need to buy a soft drink or something?
1: Yeah. Yeah.
4: You feel like it feels illegal if you don't buy something and use their facilities.
0: Exactly.
4: Right? But it's not illegal.
0: It's not illegal. But I found out it kind of feels in other countries, Kelly, I found out that you have to pay to use their bathroom. When we went to Mexico, if you want to use the bathroom, you have to pay $1.25.
4: This is America.
3: But then they have those signs that say bathroom for customers only.
1: You ever go in that store?
4: Yeah, there are some places that say that.
1: At the airport? That you can go in and you don't have, there's no cashier.
2: Yes.
1: You just go in.
5: I don't
1: and
5: like
1: you
5: that.
1: Pick something up off the shelf and you walk out.
2: It's crazy.
1: It's supposed to automatically charge your.
2: They do that at the airport.
1: Yeah.
5: It
1: feels illegal, but it's not illegal. It's charging.
3: But it definitely feels
2: feels wrong.
1: It feels like you're stealing.
5: So it takes it from your phone, right?
1: Yeah, I think so.
5: Like your Apple Pay or whatever. What if, and you weren't aware of this, while you were in there shopping, your phone died? And you just grabbed the stuff and you walked out. Did you steal?
0: That's their problem.
1: I don't know.
5: In my head, I thought it would.
0: I don't know. I would feel like it.
5: I always feel, and I don't know how you, when there's a police officer on the highway and they're going a little bit slower than the speed limit. You know what I mean?
4: They do that just to mess with you sometimes.
5: Yeah, they do. I'm like, okay, speed limit's 70, but they're going 65. Maybe they're, because they're on a call or something, or they're just, I don't know why they're going a little bit slower in the slow lane. I feel like it's illegal to pass them.
3: Yeah. It always feels like a trap.
1: I'm like, a traffic jam right behind the car.
0: Yeah, like, trying to get behind you, right? Because
3: nobody wants to.
1: Somebody's got to bite the bullet. You can't stop all of us.
5: And making eye contact with the police officer when I'm passing him, that feels illegal.
0: Yeah.
5: Like he's going to take that as a challenge.
3: No, I have both hands on the wheel. Me too. Straight ahead, looking at my phone. Turn my volume down. Everything.
0: Or turning right at a red light when no traffic's coming.
3: Yeah.
0: You can definitely legally do that, but it feels illegal.
3: It feels illegal.
0: Or getting air in your tires at Quick Trip. You don't have to pay for that air.
5: I know, but give
4: them a little tip.
0: Oh, that's discount tire.
4: Oh,
0: yeah,
4: still.
0: When they fix a flat.
1: Yeah, they'll do it for free.
0: Or what about when you go to a walk-up counter and you order and then they flip the iPad over and they ask for a tip?
3: Are you supposed to tip in that situation?
0: No! No!
5: Wait,
0: I don't.
4: You don't have to.
5: It depends. Did you get service?
0: But that feels illegal.
3: When you order at the counter,
5: boom,
3: and they ask for a tip, dude.
0: No,
5: I give a little bit of tip because they're gonna bring it to me. So that's service.
3: Or what if they give you like a number and then you go back when they call your number?
5: Right, I tip.
0: They don't do that at Walmart.
4: I did not tip at a dress store one time when they. Yeah. I'm like
1: a dress store?
2: For what?
4: My daughter, when we were shopping for like a homecoming dress at the end, they turned the pad around and wanted a tip at the clothing store.
3: Yeah.
4: I'm like, okay, this is going too far.
3: Tipping culture is getting a little outrageous.
5: You know what else feels illegal? When you get the terms and conditions and I just don't read them and I just click. Like, I feel like somebody's going to snitch on me. Yeah. I know, but I feel like, oh my goodness, what if I'm breaking the law here?
3: But and then sometimes those are like time sensitive. So if you click, I agree too quickly, they're like, I know you didn't read that. And they call you out on it. Have you ever had that? It's scary.
5: No.
0: They're like, maybe go back and actually read it.
3: Mm-hmm.
1: You ever rent a car and do it all online, and then you get there, you don't have to stop at the desk. It says your car is installed number 22, and you go and you get into a car that you don't own and drive away.
5: I don't like that.
1: It feels illegal.
5: Hand me the keys and tell me that's your car that you're renting.
1: Like, is somebody going to arrest me for grand theft right here?
0: What about renewing your friend's Paramount Plus subscription account? So you can watch RuPaul's Drag Race?
4: You mean illegally borrowing it?
5: See, that's illegal.
1: That is illegal.
5: You're stealing from your friend.
0: But they gave me that password.
5: Yeah, that's illegal.
3: Oh, but you're just going to go ahead and renew for them.
0: Yeah, because they're going to watch it anyways.
3: Yeah.
5: This was your bit and you ended it with doing something illegal.
0: Well,
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0: Right now, somewhere in America, a student is training, a student is studying, a student is working when nobody is watching. 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
26: Good Monday morning. Today is Monday, August 3rd, 2026, and we are the Kid Craddock Morning Show. Heavenly Father, thank you guys so much for this wonderful gift that you have so generously given to us, known as today. This truly is a day that you have made, and we will rejoice and be glad in it. Thank you, God, for a brand new month of August. Many of us did not know if we'd make it through last month, but God, here we are, and it is all because of you and your grace and mercy. Even in the middle of struggles, we still praise your name. Lynette is asking for prayer for her friend Ted and his family. Ted is in his final days on this side of heaven. We pray that he and his family feel your love and comfort. God, Jeremiah is giving you praise. He was baptized yesterday and leaving for San Diego for Marine boot camp on Thursday. And Sharon is thanking you, Jesus, for getting her through cancer treatments during this season of her life and allowing her to keep on keeping on. God, we give you all the praise and all of the glory. You truly are an awesome God. In Jesus' name we pray, amen. Okay, we are back in the home studio on our home field with Home Field Advantage. Here's the starting lineup, Kelly Raspberry.
27: So yesterday we celebrated my husband's big double nickel birthday.
26: Happy birthday, Ellen.
27: I made him his favorite cake on the planet.
28: Oh, what's that?
27: Yellow cake with chocolate icing.
28: Yeah.
27: Okay. Yellow cake. He doesn't want anything fancy. He just wants yellow cake with chocolate ice.
28: That's all a right. Great cake.
29: Well, what's the official flavor for yellow cake?
27: I guess it's kind of buttery, vanilla buttery? Maybe.
28: Okay. Yeah.
27: Just plain.
26: Yeah. Okay, well, good. Happy birthday.
27: He doesn't
26: birthday,
27: want anything Alan. Fancy, but it was really nice. And his son, Cole, or our son, Cole, I should say, he just finished his last game of summer baseball.
26: Okay.
27: He's going into his senior year of high school. Next summer, he'll be preparing to go off to college. He wants to go to Arkansas.
26: Yeah.
27: So for his dad's birthday present, he gave him his last jersey he wore in his last ever summer baseball game, and he signed it.
29: He signed it?
26: Wow.
27: So precious. Is that the sweetest?
26: That's pretty cool.
29: So it wasn't washed?
27: No, he washed it. He said, let his dad know, I washed it first, then he signed it.
26: That's cool.
30: Is he going to frame it?
27: Yes, he is.
26: Yes, absolutely. Oh, absolutely.
27: Isn't that the sweetest?
26: That's really cool. That's really cool. Here is JC Chavez.
29: And when you do find someone to frame his jersey, let me know, because I have Kaysen's Little League football jerseys that I want to hang up.
26: Hobby Lobby, brother.
29: And speaking of my son, Kaysen, I couldn't really sleep last night because he is starting his official football journey in high school.
26: Oh, okay.
29: So I know I'm not the only parent out there that probably couldn't sleep very well last night, because football is a little scary sport when you're not the one playing it and it's somebody you love.
27: It's the first practice today?
29: Today's official practice where the teams get together.
26: A lot of kids.
29: For a lot of kids.
26: 2 days today.
29: Yeah, so shout out to all the parents. But more importantly, to all the kids that are headed back to school. And I saw the band kids already practicing.
26: Yep.
29: So shout out to the band.
27: I love this time of year.
29: Yep. Me too.
27: I live close enough to a high school, about a mile away, where I can hear the band drifting over. It's fun.
29: The amount of work the band kids put in is incredible.
26: Here's Anna. Good morning.
30: Good morning. So one of my best friends has a two-year-old named Luna. She's the cutest little thing I've ever seen. She's a straight out of a Pixar movie. And I have been investing for the last 2 years in her loving me by giving her everything she wants. You know, anything she asks for. I play with her every time I see her in hopes that she would, you know, recognize me when she sees me, because she's only two. And it all paid off yesterday, because when I saw them, they walked in and she ran up to me and gave me a hug.
29: Aww.
30: So it was all worth it. I got the validation from a two-year-old that I love so dearly.
27: And then said, why'd you bring me?
30: Yeah. She's like, where's my candy?
26: Right.
29: Auntie Anna over there.
30: Yeah, but it made my whole day.
27: Auntie Anne.
26: Auntie Anne.
30: Oh my God, I need to get her a pretzel.
29: You got to.
0: Now.
29: You should always have those pretzels.
30: I should always have like little bite-sized pretzels.
29: And when that little girl is graduating from college, you can thank Auntie Anne for always hooking me up with those pretzels.
30: And she'll spend her whole life telling everyone that she knew.
29: Auntie Anne.
27: Auntie Anne.
29: She's her Auntie Anne.
26: Here is part-time Justin.
0: I am so glad I got to make out with my boyfriend under a waterfall before I made him watch this movie called The Devil's Mouth on Amazon Prime, starring the guy who plays Jeremiah on The Summer I Turned Pretty.
26: Mm-hmm.
0: It's where the movie is where a group of friends go swimming in a cave in Thailand. And then a shark comes and hunts them.
30: Fun.
0: And to get to this waterfall, we had to swim through a cave.
29: Uh-huh.
0: And he was like, I'm glad I watched this afterwards, because otherwise I would not be getting in that water.
29: I don't think a lot of sharks go in caves though, right?
0: Sure. Which we found out that there are freshwater sharks. Like they can swim in salt and then also freshwater, which was a bull shark in this
30: movie.
0: Wow.
30: Oh.
26: Bull shark.
0: Right. It got stuck in there and couldn't get out and was just forced to hunt all
30: these
0: people.
30: Was the movie good?
0: I give it a 2.7 out of 5.
30: Yeah, because I kind of want to watch Water Park Shark. Have you all seen the ads for that?
29: Shark, he just got stuck in a water park?
30: Yeah, like literally, like the shark like goes down the slides and everything. I've only seen ads for it. I've only seen ads for it. I haven't seen the movie, but I kind of want to watch it.
29: How does the shark get up those huge stairs that we're all scared to climb up?
0: It climbs with its fins.
30: I don't know. I haven't seen the movie yet.
3: Is it animated?
30: No, it's like Sharknado,
29: CGI sharks.
30: Yeah,
0: but he's coming out of everywhere.
30: Yeah, but I kind of live for those like really bad shark movies. I watched one not that long ago where there was a flood, in a city, and then there was sharks that were
0: Did
30: in the
0: you
30: flood.
0: Like that one?
30: Yeah, 2.7 out of 5.
0: 2.7 out of 5.
30: Yeah,
0: this one wasn't as cheesy. This was more of like this could be a real situation.
30: Oh, okay, I like the ones that are not real.
26: Mm. Here is Anna, Audrey.
3: It's getting old, Al.
26: Audrey. Here's Audrey.
3: Good morning. I realized that living in an apartment is getting a little intimate for me, because I've had two encounters over the weekend where people have experienced me in ways they should not have. One being, I get in the elevator with the guy that lives across the hall from me, and he goes, "So where are you in House of the Dragon?" And I was like, "Have we talked about this before?" He's like, "Oh, I heard the theme song when I was walking by your apartment."
30: Oh, wow.
29: Oh, yeah, they can hear.
3: What?
29: Everything.
26: And I peeked through the window.
3: Uh-huh. Oh, my gosh. And then I was setting I was setting my trash can out last night, and I forgot I had TikTok on, still playing, right by the door. And it was this girl hysterically crying in her vlog. And I guess someone was waiting for the elevator right by my door, and they thought it was me. So this girl comes around the corner. She's like, "Are you okay?" And I was like, "Yeah, why?" She's like, you're crying. I heard you. Like, what's going on?" I'm like, "I'm not crying. That was a TikTok."
29: Yeah.
3: Like, it's just getting to be too much.
30: But that was nice.
3: I know. It was really nice. I would have done the same thing.
29: I do have a confession that happened a long time ago when I moved into my apartment complex. There was a guy that lived across the hall from me named Tyler. And I used to practice songs when I was learning guitar. And it was this very incredible singer that used to take hip-hop songs and turn them into acoustic songs. And it was Run This Town. And I was trying to learn that song.
3: Were you singing?
29: Well, no, I was trying to learn it. I wasn't singing yet. But the guy on the video was singing, and he was a professional singer.
26: Oh.
29: And so my neighbor one day when I was walking out, he goes, "Hey, man, I heard you sing and Run This Town on the guitar. You sound great." And I never corrected him.
26: Never told him.
29: I just said, "Thanks, homie."
26: Yeah. Why tell him?
29: So if Tyler's listening this morning, I'm sorry I lied to you all those years, but I couldn't not take credit for that, right?
26: Tyler
30: took his headphones.
29: Tyler married.
30: Like, I can't believe that. I know.
29: Sorry, Tyler.
26: In the control room, is it Trey? No. Trey's on vacation. Is it Don? No.
29: No.
26: Don doesn't talk.
29: No.
26: It is White Cheddar.
4: Mm-hmm. So before we went to family vacation, I did my best to eat up all the food that I thought would go bad while we were gone.
30: Right. Yeah. Well, yes, as one does.
4: I ignored the 3 gallons of unsweet iced tea that I had purchased. Uh-huh. So if anyone would like any, there's some in the refrigerator.
26: Oh, okay.
4: I know Kelly likes Milo's, but it's Red Diamond. So.
30: Okay. Red Diamond's good.
4: Yeah. So unsweetened.
29: Thanks, Cheddar.
4: So
3: unsweetened, the unsweetened thing, but I could sweeten it up.
4: Yeah,
26: I know you can.
3: I like the Milo's that's zero calorie, but also sweetened with Splenda.
29: Oh,
3: mm. That sells out.
29: How do they
3: quite
29: do it?
3: Often.
29: How do they do it?
3: Splenda.
4: Yeah, no. Splenda.
26: Splenda.
29: Splendid.
3: Yeah, I just told you how they do it.
29: Splendid. What's up, Big Al Mac?
26: Thank you, JC Chavez. There's nothing like opening up your phone in the morning and seeing 268 back to back to back to back to back pics of your granddaughter. You say, "Well, she's home. She just grabs the phone. Click, click, click, click, click, click.
29: Oh, runs in the family.
27: All selfies? Click, click,
26: click. All selfies.
29: Runs in the family.
26: All selfies.
0: Imagine she takes that to her grandfather.
30: Yeah, but, I wonder where she got that
29: by the way, this is what Big Al does. If you come see the show and we take a picture with you outside, Big Al will take about 300 to 375 pictures.
26: Yeah, yeah,
0: that's what you do.
26: I do.
4: And then post all of them.
29: And then post all of them.
26: She learns it. She gets it honest because click, click, click, click, click. I'm like, how many did you take?
27: That's going to be so cute when she's older, though.
26: Those are going to get deleted.
29: Keep one.
27: Keep one, yeah.
26: I'll keep one or two, yeah.
29: But you don't need all 200.
26: 268.
29: That's a lot.
30: You got the storage full.
26: Anytime she grabs my phone, I know what she's doing. She's not taking a picture of a dog. She's not taking a picture of a plant. She's not taking a picture of a... It's her. She just goes.
30: Oh, I love that.
26: Here's Animal Celebrity Birthdays.
30: Carly Kloss is 34 today. I was still shocked that she went to Taylor Swift's wedding. Hannah Simone is 46. Hey, she was Cece on New Girl.
26: Yes, she was.
30: Evangeline Lilly is 47. Tom Brady is 49.
26: Let's go!
30: Spinderella is 55.
26: Spin.
30: Big Al, your friend Isaiah Washington is 63 today.
26: My dude.
29: Did he invite you to the birthday?
30: Him.
26: No, I will. I'll text him. In fact, if I had known, because I invited him to church yesterday, but he didn't make it. But yeah, I'll text him right now.
27: Tell him he gets a birthday deal.
26: And Spinderella.
29: Is he up right now?
26: He might be. He's up at odd hours.
27: He strikes me as, an early riser.
26: He's really into...
27: He's got a late night shoot, though, you know?
29: Uh-huh.
26: Is it Mortal Kombat? I think it is. He's a gamer.
27: Oh, really?
26: Yeah,
27: oh.
26: Yeah, he's a big gamer.
29: Okay. He can play Fortnite with me and Justin if he wants.
26: Okay.
27: Yeah. Don't you be stealing out celebrity friends.
26: Yeah.
29: Well, we're just playing Fortnite. It's not stealing friends. We just need somebody for the squad.
27: Mm-hmm.
26: For the squad?
29: Yeah.
26: He's my squad.
29: That's your life squad. We're talking... This is a different realm.
26: Oh, okay.
30: Yeah, Fortnite squad,
0: there's only three of us, and we need another one.
27: But y'all still talk over the headsets and stuff, right?
29: Yeah, we talk, but that's it. You don't meet in person.
26: No, I'm keeping my friend to myself.
30: And for those that are unaware, Isaiah Washington, he played Dr. Burke on Grey's Anatomy.
29: Mm-hmm. Nice.
30: That's who we're talking about. James Hetfield is 63 from Metallica.
27: Oh, that's Alan's favorite. I don't know if he realizes his birthday is one day separated from Mr. Hetfield.
30: Oh, you should let him know.
27: I will let him know.
30: Martha Stewart is 85 and Martin Sheen is 86 today Big Forehead Day.
26: Five head. When they really big, you call them
29: that?
26: Five.
30: I don't know.
27: People that have big foreheads have big and are mocked for it.
30: Yeah. They need recognition.
0: Hi, Rihanna.
26: I think the bang was invented for people with big foreheads.
0: Tyra Banks does have a big forehead.
27: Yeah.
26: Mm-hmm.
30: It's also Clean Your Floors Day, National Watermelon Day, and National Grab Some Nuts Day.
26: I grabbed some watermelon yesterday. Sliced.
27: I haven't bought one all summer. What is wrong with me? I'm going to buy one today.
29: A watermelon.
27: I'm going to put that on my to-do list.
29: Go grab it. They're good right now. All right, well, coming up here in about 10 minutes, Kid Nation. Something's going to be falling out of the sky. Should we be aware? Is it going to hit us?
26: Should we be worried?
29: Are we supposed to be worried about this?
26: We need to buy an umbrella.
29: It's man-made, by the way. It's not alien form, but I'll tell you what it is in 10 minutes.
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23: Officially back from our Kid Nation family vacation. Thank you for listening to our shenanigans last week, Kid Nation. But now it pays off, because if you were listening last week, you could possibly win a vacation for yourself. We got a... We have a vacation for two, including a 3-night stay at Loews Miami Beach Hotel, thanks to our friends at Visit Florida. So, again, if you listened last week, it's going to pay off, because we're going to have a question to ask you all week long. Ooh. And if you listened, you will know the answer to those questions.
24: Something that happened last week, probably.
23: That's right, Big Al Mag. Look at you, detective.
24: Okay, all
23: look
24: right.
23: At you.
24: Yeah.
23: By the way, great news. I only gained 1 pound.
25: Nice.
24: Really?
23: Nice. Yeah.
24: How'd you do that?
23: I don't know.
24: Everything that they fed us up there.
23: I was like, because they were giving us good food. And when they give you good food, I guess your body goes through it.
25: Like flan and cheesecake.
23: Mm-hmm. Well, that.
26: We also did a lot of walking.
23: A lot of
26: walking.
23: Yeah, we're active.
24: That's true. That's true.
23: We were pretty active out there. So I was expecting a nice little vacation gain, but I was shocked.
24: I think I gained about 6.
23: That's pretty good, though. That sounds good.
24: Worth one a day, ish.
23: We should do
26: it. That alcohol will get you.
23: Mm-hmm. Yeah, every time. That's the one thing. It's
26: it's not just the alcohol. It's then when you drink, then you want to eat more.
23: Right.
26: You want to snack.
24: Yeah, make bad, it's not just bad the decisions. Drinking.
26: Yeah.
23: It tastes so good, though.
26: It does. Alcohol tastes so good.
23: And then the food with it tastes so good with it. You know, everything's good. All right. Well, we got your chance coming up here. Just keep hanging out with us. We'll ask you that question, and boom, you could be on your way. Now, real quick, some headlines. Is Amazon giving back to customers?
24: Really?
23: So Amazon says the company has received $600 million in federal tariffs refunds and will automatically reimburse customers in the limited cases where it can confirm tariff costs were passed down to them. Because that's what ended up happening. The tariffs were put up, and then, you know, Amazon was like, hold up, let me cover that.
24: I'm guessing we have to fill out some lengthy form to see if we're eligible for a refund.
23: I'm not sure exactly how they're going to do that, or if they maybe just have that in their, you know, and their records, but the company has not said how many customers will receive refunds or when they will be issued for us. But just be on the lookout. Maybe it'll show up. Maybe it won't. Now, something could be falling out of the sky, so keep your eyes looking up there, because a piece of a SpaceX rocket appears to be on an unintentional collision course with the moon. The rocket stage is expected to strike the moon on Wednesday near Einstein Crater at around 7 times the speed of sound. I didn't know Einstein had its own crater.
24: Wow, he's got a crater.
23: Did you know that?
24: So no, I had no idea. So something's going to crash into the moon.
25: Not Earth.
24: And it's going to explode, and then some of the pieces are going to fall to Earth?
23: Well, sometimes that could happen. I mean, it could hit the moon, and you don't know where the debris is going to go. So, yeah. But it is on a collision course with the moon. So it's not coming down and going to hit your house.
24: Well, we need to be telling the people on the moon, like the moon men and women.
23: Right.
26: Yeah, I hope they know.
23: It is the second known time that a piece of space debris has crashed onto the moon. But again, it could, you know. I was reading an article that said something hit Mars a long time ago, and one of those little rocks... hit Antarctica.
24: I heard over the weekend, speaking of the moon and vehicles, that, you know, that dune buggy that they rode around on the moon like years ago?
23: Yeah.
24: It's still up there.
23: Of course.
26: How they just left it?
24: Just left up there. Do you know what the storage fee has got to be on that thing by now?
23: I wonder if they have stickers on Mars and they put it on your car.
24: I bet one of those orange stickers on there for the security guy. Towed.
1: How does it stay on it's the just, planet? On
24: it's
1: the
24: just gravity. Up there chilling.
23: It's still got a little bit of gravity pull for the planet or for the moon or for Mars.
24: What? You would think it's got some of the tires are low by now.
23: Yeah, I wonder. We got to go check it up.
26: Does that matter? Because there's no gravity. I don't know.
24: I got tire rod.
25: It's solar powered.
23: Right. But who's running it?
24: Yeah.
25: It's probably fully charged.
23: I just watched Operation Hail Mary.
24: Yeah.
23: On the plane, right?
1: Did you like it?
23: I loved it.
25: Yeah.
24: You said, hey,
23: Rocky,
24: you're in the
1: isn't Rocky so cute?
23: Rocky's so cute. Ryan Gosling is.
26: He's great.
23: He's so good.
26: He was way too
25: lovable.
26: Long.
23: It was long.
26: Way
23: but
26: too long. I'm surprised you squeezed it in on that flight. That was a long movie.
23: I started it before we took off.
26: Oh, good.
23: You know, it'd take forever. But I didn't think I was going to tear up over
25: it. I know. Because it wasn't about space. It was about friendship.
23: It was about friendship.
25: It was about friendship.
23: It just hit you. I didn't even know it was about friendship. I thought it was about space.
25: Mm-hmm.
23: No.
1: I want to see it again.
23: Friendship. What you going to do when you're up there and how the human mind can still help you out. All right. Anyway, by the way, congratulations to everyone listening this morning.
24: Congratulations to everyone.
23: Yep. We survived the hottest month ever.
1: Did we?
23: This July wasn't just hot. It was likely the hottest July ever recorded in the lower 48 states, beating the previous record from 2012, which was when the world was supposed to end back then, remember?
1: Oh, yeah, throwback.
23: A series of heat domes sent temperatures soaring across much of the country, with many cities setting new records. Scientists say the extreme heat was fueled by a combination of a powerful El Nino. We talk about El Nino a lot. What's up?
1: Super El Nino. I called that on the first day, just saying.
23: And the long-term warming trend.
25: Me and my boyfriend have been fighting to keep our flowers alive in our garden. Every day we're out there watering them, knowing they're dehydrated. But after we water them, we do feel more connected. I do feel the flowers thanking us, being like, thank you, girl. We were thirsty.
23: My wife and I were on a walk yesterday, and she was Judgy Walker because there was a guy outside watering his plants. And we walked by, and Kinsey goes, you don't even need to water those plants. And I go, how do you know?
25: Because she knows.
23: Because I go with the old guy, because I feel like that guy's been watering plants way longer than we've been alive.
1: And it's been really hot. Ever.
23: How do you know that he's not supposed to water plants? And she goes, because the roots. And she said some fun fact about that she could have made up.
25: We do. Yeah, there are plants. We have like the sage bushes, the ones that are purple.
23: Yeah.
25: You don't have to water those. Those thrive with the drought.
23: Well, I ended up asking her, I was like, were you just talking mess because you were jealous? And she said, well, I felt bad because I didn't water my plants. So I had to do that with them.
1: Yeah, our jalapeno plant died.
25: The heat, it just killed everything.
1: Yeah, and the reason we got it was because jalapenos are supposed to thrive in hot weather.
23: Right.
24: They're hot. They're jalapenos.
23: Yeah, you think pepper.
1: Yeah, I was able to pick like one or two a couple of weeks ago and made some salsa. It was great. But then after that,
23: Rest in peace, R.I.P.
24: I got to bring y'all some mint and some basil and something else that I have growing in my little veggie pod.
23: Okay. Yeah, mint and we can make mojitos.
24: Oh, dude, it's like it's thriving.
26: I'll take the basil.
24: I got more than I could ever use. I don't even use stuff.
26: That's the problem when you grow that stuff.
1: Yeah. What do you use?
26: You can't give it away.
1: Kelly?
26: Basil, it's just seasoning. I love it. I'll just put it like with a little cheese,
25: Caprese
26: pita bread.
25: Salad.
26: Yeah.
25: Make pesto.
24: Yeah.
23: Oh, that's how you make pesto.
25: Basil. Pine nuts.
23: I just eat it. I just eat whatever's on my plate. I did have an invention, and it all fell apart.
24: Oh, what was it?
23: And speaking of the heat.
24: Better than a Hot Pocket.
23: Get this right.
24: Side Pockets.
23: I know we had Hot Pockets that we were creating Big Al for, you know, why don't we put Hot Pockets in pants or jackets and keep our food
1: hot
23: warm.
1: Hot Pockets.
23: But since it was so hot at my daughter's soccer tournament this weekend, I created the Cold Head.
1: Tell us more.
25: Come on, Cold Head.
23: You know how we're all wearing hats, or a lot of us are wearing hats in the studio, and they have the lining in the hat. And I thought, wait, why don't I take that, you know, the gel stuff that we used to freeze, and then you line it in the hat.
25: You got a hard hat.
23: Kind of like a hard hat, exactly.
25: It'll be hard to put on.
23: So you put it on inside your hat, and then you put your hat on, then your head stays cold.
24: That's got to already be invented.
23: It's not, Big Al, because then I thought about it. You wear it for 15 minutes, it's going to
1: melt.
23: It's going to melt down, and it's going to just become gel again, so it doesn't last very long. It won't drip, but it just won't be cold anymore.
24: What about the hat with a fan inside of it? Like in the crown of the hat, it's just a little fan. Now people are wearing the little necklaces.
23: Fans. Right. Yes. This is why we need to bring back the top hat that Abraham Lincoln used to wear.
24: Yeah.
1: So we're gonna hide hands.
23: Because now we can rule it.
25: an air conditioner.
23: You can put a full motor in there with an air conditioning unit and a little fan.
24: That's it.
23: But
24: idea.
23: That's nobody's wearing the top hat. We need someone to start wearing the top hat so that we can create our air conditioned top hat.
24: Cool Head. I like the name of it. I'm going to buy that.
23: Cool Head.
2: Cool Head.
24: Cool Head.
23: I think that's already a...
26: Coolhead.com?
23: I think Cool Head was like a hair product. You got to look it up.
25: I thought you originally said Cold Head.
23: Cold Head.
25: Cold Head.
26: He's workshopping.
23: We're just working it out.
24: Yeah, we're working it out.
25: If Cool Head is taken, you have Cold Head.
23: Right.
26: It's fluid.
23: I have options.
26: Yeah, this is the early stages.
23: It's fluid. It's gel. And then we'll gel it. All right, well, Kelly Rathbury, what's coming up here with celebrity gossip?
26: Well, a few people went to the movies this weekend.
23: I did.
26: Just a handful.
1: Me too.
26: I wonder what they saw. And Ariana Grande is taking a break from all of us. She's had it, and I'll tell you why when we come back.
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10: We got a worst date ever coming your way here in about 20 minutes. Got a chance for you to win your own vacation. Thanks to our friends at Visit Florida. That way you could stay at the Lowe's Miami Beach Hotel just like we did and do a bunch of the stuff we got to do. So if you were listening last week, it's going to pay off. It really will pay off. But let's go ahead and hook you up with what happened over the weekend with all the celebrities. Kelly, Anna, what's going on?
11: You know what? I really was not expecting to cry as much as I did in Spider-Man Brand New Day.
10: I loved the movie.
11: It was so good.
12: 2 out of how many of us are there?
13: 10.
11: I went to see it yesterday. Ryan and I, we went to a 1 p.m. screening on Sunday.
14: That's a great idea.
11: Packed. Mm-hmm. The theater was packed. Single seat was taken.
14: You still have the rest of your day after that.
11: Yeah, which was lovely. Mm-hmm. And I really, really enjoyed the movie. I did need a little recap beforehand going into it. Thankfully, Ryan knew what was going on.
12: Yeah,
11: but
12: he had to wipe everybody's memory of him.
10: Right.
11: Yes. Yeah.
12: But now it's a brand new day because nobody knows who he is.
10: And
12: exactly. His little circle.
10: And it's up to him. Like, do I tell my friends and girlfriend about the past? Or do I just...
12: Well, they wouldn't believe him because
10: safe.
12: They were like, they don't have any memory. If somebody came up to you and says, look, I'm your boyfriend,
10: right,
12: or I'm your girlfriend. I know you don't remember, you know, but I'm kind of a superhero.
10: Really?
12: But nobody's going to believe that.
10: If Spider-Man came up to you.
15: That's so romantic.
14: And that's how No Way Home ends, right? Where he has to wipe every... It's not like an Avengers movie?
11: Correct. It's the last Spider-Man movie.
14: Okay, so watch No Way Home and then you're caught up.
11: Yes.
15: I've never watched a Tom Holland Spider-Man movie, and I was asking this guy who's a big Marvel dude. I was like, how far back do I need to go to understand this? He was telling me I have to watch every Marvel movie.
12: No, you don't.
15: And I was like, can I just watch the Tom Holland Spider-Man? Apparently, it's an impure thing to do, but that's what I'm going to do.
10: I mean, you could do that, but you definitely got to watch some of the Avengers because it's involved.
12: Just watch the Tom Holland ones.
15: Thank you, Kelly.
12: We're not curious.
11: What I did like about this one was that it was very much a standalone Spider-Man movie.
14: Okay.
11: You know? What did you like about it, JC?
10: I liked the storyline. I liked how emotional it was. I liked how they did recap certain things that we needed a little boost with.
11: Did you cry?
10: I teared up a couple times. I did.
11: Yeah. So did I. Yeah. And before the movie started, there was, I don't know if this happened in your theater too, but there was a video from Tom Holland basically saying, thank you so much for coming out to see this movie. We did our best.

0: like on behalf of the cast and crew. He mentioned something about how it was emotional. So I was like, oh. And then, yeah, it was far more emotional than I anticipated. But I really, really liked it. A lot of people went to see it because it had a fantastic opening weekend. $355 million domestically. Worldwide, it debuted with approximately $927 million, making it one of the biggest global openings ever. The second largest opening weekend in history, only behind Endgame. Wow. Which barely, because Spider-Man had $927 million, Endgame is $1.2
1: billion. Yeah.
0: So it could have almost surpassed it.
2: So what happened when Sadie Sink's character was revealed?
3: Did the crowd go wild?
1: There's people, you go, oh!
0: It was great.
1: Yeah. Yeah, there was some gasping, there was some clapping.
0: Yeah.
3: I heard that Sadie Sink's character has more screen time than Zendaya's character.
1: Yes.
0: Yeah. I would say Sadie Sink is second build, for sure. Yeah.
3: Well, no, Zendaya got paid more than Sadie Sink.
0: Well, Zendaya's in the franchise.
1: Right. Mm. Punisher was hilarious, by the way.
2: And Sadie Sink wasn't in any of the previews, but she's second build.
1: Yeah.
2: That's funny.
1: Well, because they wanted to
2: keep that. I know they want to be a surprise.
0: Yeah, but I would say it paid off. Having her involvement in it not be in the previews is worth it.
3: Okay.
1: My son and I are big. We're cosplayers now. We like to dress up. My son has a Spider-Man costume. And so he was dressed as Spider-Man when we went there. Within 15 seconds... someone came up and said, hey, you can't be wearing a mask
0: really?
1: In the theater.
0: Oh, a mask.
4: Yeah.
1: And so, but his is like a
2: You're
1: back.
2: Like, that's the point.
1: His is like on the back, so it's a whole thing to get it off. And I'm like, we worked so hard.
3: There was a guy in L.A. who was hanging upside down so girls can kiss him.
0: Oh, my gosh.
2: Who was
3: yes,
2: what?
3: I don't. Well, he's he had a mask on, but you pull down his mask and you can kiss him. Girls were lined up.
2: Oh, yeah. Imagine. That's a genius. I'm going to make Alan, I'm not going to make him hang upside down, but I'm going to like make him lay crossway on the bed. And I'm going to try kissing him upside down to see what that feels like.
1: It's not sexy.
2: I bet it's weird.
1: It's not sexy.
5: Yeah. I would think it's kind of weird, too.
1: In the movie.
0: Then his nose is on your chin.
2: I know. I don't think that's sexy.
1: Oh, and add this, Kelly, because in the movie when they actually did that scene, it was raining.
2: Yeah, so water's
1: a lot watery up in that
5: water for your nose.
3: In that scene, he just saved her life.
1: But still.
2: I know, but upside down.
1: All boogery and bloody and stuff.
3: Just saved your life.
2: But I'm going to try it and I'll get back to y'all.
1: Yeah, okay.
0: Well, I'm curious as to how much generational wealth Zendaya and Tom are building for their future families, because they are both in Spider-Man and they're both in The Odyssey.
3: Right.
0: So between those two box office in just this past month alone, their grandkids won't have to work a day in their life, honestly.
1: I want to be their grandkid.
3: Dune coming out at the end of the
0: month. Zendaya's got Dune. I mean, this is the year of Zendaya. She has 5 movies coming out this year.
2: Mm. A lot. Ariana Grande's got a lot going on, but she's taking one thing off her plate.
5: What's that?
2: So her Eternal Sunshine tour wraps up September 1st. Right after that, she was going to go into rehearsals for this revival of a Broadway musical way back from 1984 called Summer in the Park with George. Okay. And it was going to team her up with Jonathan Bailey, who played Fiero in Wicked. So she was reteaming with Fiero.
5: Okay.
2: And now, and it was going to happen in London on the West End there, but now it's not happening. Her rep said yesterday that Ariana looks forward to finishing this tour, ending it on a high note, healthily and happily. Healthily is a weird word.
5: Healthily?
2: Healthily and
5: happily.
2: Why don't
5: you say healthy?
2: Healthily. Well, because it's healthily. It's an adverb.
5: Hmm. Okay.
2: Anyway, then taking a much-deserved break from public-facing work and appearances, which has led to endless, ongoing public scrutiny. She performs a very physical show. There is a lot of athleticism involved. She performs healthily and successfully at a very high level night after night. The reason he's emphasizing healthily is because more and more people are talking about how unhealthy she's looking.
1: Yeah.
2: Now, granted, we're talking about it doesn't help. When someone's obviously struggling, pointing it out to them does not help.
5: Right.
2: So... but I think what people were really, the reason it's at such a higher pitch right now is because of the release of her video Pedal over the weekend. And it's got a parental guidance warning at the beginning of it. It's very gory. Oh. It's really gory. But there is a scene in it that I think most people are upset about. I was like, well, let me see what everybody's upset about, because I didn't want to just come in here and talk about it not knowing I was talking about it. It's when she's dressed as Sandy from Grease.
0: Yeah.
2: And she leans over and her chest, her bones, it's a lot.
3: You can see them.
2: And that's what people are really focusing on. Jamila Jamil, who always has something to say about how celebrities are presenting themselves and how little girls who emulate them are getting unhealthy messages.
1: Yep.
2: She said, this poor woman is possibly dying right in front of us.
5: Oh, my.
2: This outfit is designed to accentuate the thinness for discourse. I'll be honest. That was not an uncalculated move. There's nothing that celebrities at that level do. They looked at that. They knew how it looked, and they put it out anyway.
0: Yeah. Well, and, right? And part of the context, like in the music videos that she's auditioning, and then you see the notes that the judges are making, and in the notes it said she could lose a few pounds.
2: Well, they said that I was reading somewhere that all those things that the judges were saying about her were things that had been posted online.
0: Oh, yep. Really?
3: Mm-hmm. Yep, makes sense.
2: So the saying she could lose a few pounds was probably when she was younger, when she was, you know, a little bit heavier, you know.
5: Yeah.
2: But Jamila said her team are thoroughly irresponsible for not guiding her away from this deeply damaging image for her young fans to see so glamorized. So she's taken a step back after the tour ends. And I hope, you know, I just want her to be healthy.
5: Yeah, sure.
2: She is, it does look dangerously thin.
0: At least and she's been working nonstop for the last, 5 years with Wicked and then promoting Wicked and then music and tour and everything.
4: But this has been going on for a while. People have been talking about this. And it's not something I think any of us have wanted to discuss because you don't want to.
2: It's so, you know, because I've struggled. I've talked about it. I struggled with eating disorders when I was in high school and in my 20s. It's so touchy. You don't want to say the wrong thing.
0: It's just so personal. But you said, you just want the absolute best for her.
3: Sure. And how do we feel about the album? Because it came out on Friday.
2: I haven't listened to the whole thing, Justin.
3: It's amazing.
0: I really like it.
3: It is so good.
0: I was listening to it on my way here. I think it's just the sound of Ariana that we've been
3: waiting for for a while.
0: Yeah, I do really like it.
3: Do yourself a favor and go listen.
0: Yeah. So Lollapalooza is happening this weekend. On Friday,
1: a lot of people out
2: there. It's over now, right? Was last night the last night?
0: Yes.
2: Okay.
0: On Friday, my little brother, because he lives in Chicago, that's where Lollapalooza is, he texted me and he was like, oh, I'm going to go to Lollapalooza tonight to see Zara Larsson. I was like, oh my gosh, have so much fun. Do you know the dance, just in case she calls you up on stage?
1: Right.
0: And he says, yes, I know it, but I won't be called on stage because I'm going to be in VIP.
5: Oh.
0: I said, oh.
1: How did your brother
0: You just wanted to tell me that you're in VIP. My brother has a lot. He's really good at making friends. Like, very, very good at making friends. His friends had VIP to Lollapalooza.
1: One time he called Anna. He's like, hey, Anna, I can't come to see you this weekend. I'm going to go hang out with the Jenners.
0: Yeah, that did happen one time.
2: Really?
1: And that is a true story.
5: Wow.
0: That is a true story. Yes, my brother's just really, really good at making friends. And so he made a lot of friends and they were all VIP at Lollapalooza. But I love how you just dropped that in there. So he saw Zara Larsson and then he saw Olivia Dean. I think those were the two that he was most excited for. Blackpink's Jennie drew a massive crowd of one of the biggest performances. Charlie XCX, also one of the biggest performers this year. Lorde received a lot of great reviews. Suki Waterhouse also generated a lot of buzz. But then I saw videos from people in the crowd because it was muddy.
3: Yep.
0: Did you see? I guess it rained overnight.
5: I saw some girls mud wrestling in the
0: I saw that too.
1: Your algorithm is wild.
2: I need to check for ringworm.
1: We're all getting the performances. Al's got mud wrestling.
5: Mud wrestling.
0: Mud wrestling. But I saw
2: it's
0: that
2: sexy
0: too,
2: at the time. Until the ringworm shows up.
5: Uh-huh. Right.
0: Right. Yeah.
5: I was like, wow, they're mud wrestling. How much? Check this Lollapalooza out.
2: But it was also really, really hot, too, on top of it, right? I heard Lorde had to stop down for some fans getting in distress.
0: Yeah, and I saw some videos, too, because as soon as they opened the gates in the morning, a lot of fans run to the stage where they want to see their favorite artist, even if the artist is going to be playing 12 hours later.
1: They get their spot.
0: Yeah, and I saw a couple of videos of a guy running with people, be like, who are you going to go see? And everything, and people would just get to the barricade, and then he would ask them, so what are you going to do all day? Do you need to go to the bathroom? Are you going to hydrate? They're like, no, I'm not going to do anything. I'm standing right
2: here. That's why they end up passing out. They're dehydrated.
0: Mm. Yep. Yeah.
2: Because they don't want to pee themselves.
1: Just stand there.
5: Yeah.
0: Yeah.
5: Speaking of mud wrestling.
1: Okay.
5: Years ago, I hired this company to do mud wrestling in my restaurant.
1: Uh-huh.
5: This is before. This
0: what?
5: Is way, way, way,
0: how did
5: way
0: you
5: back.
0: Even set that up?
5: This is
2: the bar.
5: Way,
2: is,
1: yeah. Water and dirt.
5: This is way back. However, they said it's not really mud. It's pudding.
3: Oh.
5: So they had just like
1: mud.
5: Yeah, just loads and loads of chocolate jello pudding.
4: They can get hot with it.
5: Yeah, yeah. And it got all over the TVs and over the furniture and the stuff in the restaurant. but it was a nice
4: Why
5: show.
4: Would you do that?
5: You know, just a little crazy idea. I've done some crazy promotions.
3: How do you win chocolate pudding wrestling?
1: Nobody wins.
5: Yeah, or everybody wins. Wins.
1: Al wins. Al's over there. You can hear him in the background going, tag me in. Tag me in. All right, we got a worst date ever coming your way here in about 10 minutes, Kid Nation. 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
6: Hey, Madeline.
7: Hi.
6: How you doing this morning?
7: Good. Just on my way to work.
6: All right. Well, while you drive to work, why don't you go ahead and tell us about your worst date ever? What happened?
7: Guy that I was seeing at the time, we decided to go to a club. We parked in a parking lot a couple blocks away, and we're like, okay, yeah, things are good, and we're having a good time. We're there for maybe like an hour tops.
8: Yeah.
7: And when we come back out, I see there's a tow truck in the parking lot, and I'm like, oh my gosh. And then I find out my date at the time, he's like, oh, I didn't pay for parking. I hope they didn't take the car.
6: Oh no.
7: And I'm like, what do you mean you didn't pay for parking? So we're going up, right, and we see, of course, sure enough, the tow truck had actually pulled his car out of the parking spot and was circling back around to come pick it up. And I was like, oh, my God, I'm freaking out. And he's like, I got a plan. Hurry, come with me. We run to the car real quick, and we get in, and we take off before the tow truck comes. I'm like, oh,
9: wow.
8: Y'all are fast.
9: Skin of your teeth.
8: Yeah.
7: Very much. We were kind of laughing about it afterwards because it's like, I wonder if he was wondering, like, what happened to the car? Just disappeared.
8: Yeah, of course he was.
6: Somebody else did.
7: Good timing. I ended up marrying him.
8: Oh, I'm married now.
9: Nice.
6: Yeah, always marry a guy that says, I got a plan.
7: There you go. He's always had a plan.
8: Whose concert was it?
7: It was a club. It was the Bonham Exchange downtown in San Antonio.
6: Mm-hmm. Oh, yeah. Is that where you got? Yeah.
8: Is that where you want?
6: I think Big Al won best chest there.
8: Yeah. My picture's up on the wall in there.
6: All the girls were upset.
8: Yeah. If they had seen my shins. Woo!
6: Oh, can you imagine?
8: Wow.
7: The infamous shins.
8: Yes. Ma'am.
6: Yeah. We should have a best shin off at a club with Big Al Mac just to prove it.
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6: Now, and Big Al Mac bringing his sexy shins into the game this morning.
8: Yeah, man.
6: Maybe, Audrey, you need to sign him up for that competition you've been diving deep into.
9: Mr. Supernatural?
6: Mr. Supernatural.
9: National.
8: What is that?
6: Audrey's been watching the weirdest things.
9: No.
6: It's like a Miss America pageant, but with dudes.
9: For men. It's incredible. Maybe it's just my algorithm, but did y'all see that video that went viral of men walking down the runway in swimsuits with their like country's name on there?
10: I didn't see that one, but I saw the guy who won. Spain won.
9: Wow, they're winning everything this year.
6: Did you say Spain?
8: Oh, Oh, I'm not on board on that one.
9: Oh, my God.
6: This is me.
9: Believe it or not, that is not what he did in his talent aspect of the competition.
6: That's not talent. That's just feeling.
8: So,
6: the vibe.
8: Or so are these bodybuilder type guys? Or these?
9: No. It is just a male, like, universal beauty pageant. This is the most entertained I've ever been. If you go on my YouTube search history, it is every aspect of the competition because they have different levels. There's the super chat where they have them all at a round table and they make them have important conversation like how hard it is to be a man in society and people not taking you seriously.
6: It's tough.
9: And then they go into the talent aspect, which this is the part I would recommend the most for anyone to watch. This was the most insane thing I have ever witnessed. These men from different countries, most of them were trying to be pop stars.
8: Right.
6: They wanted to sing.
11: I love that for them.
9: So they went out in like sparkly uniforms and they're like, I wrote this song for you guys. And then they start singing and they're like dancing around. Some of them are playing piano. Some of them did their native dances for their country.
6: Why is this not on TV, like in the main channel?
8: ESPN 12.
11: So is this really is it like a Miss Universe pageant, but for men?
12: Yes. Exactly.
9: Yes. And so
6: Supranational. Okay.
12: And all the guys are gorgeous.
9: They are all so beautiful. No, I didn't think they would be, Anna. I really doubted the Mr. Supernaturals. Like, Nationals.
8: Do they have the question that they have in the Miss America where they ask just a hypothetical?
13: How would you solve the world peace or whatever? Well,
11: do they ask anyone about their perfect date? Because they'd have to say April 25th because it's not too hot and it's not too cold. All you need is a white jacket.
13: That's my mother's birthday, by the way.
11: The perfect date? Incredible.
9: Do you want to guess the countries that got to the top five for men?
11: So Spain. Sure.
6: Spain, because Spain won.
9: May I first just say, our American representative was weak. I saw him walk down the runway, and I ranked him like bottom 10.
11: No, he
9: was not.
6: What was wrong with him?
9: He just wasn't like all these guys are just beautiful and tall and strong.
11: And he wasn't.
9: No, he was.
6: But not strong enough.
9: He wasn't
8: like a tech guy or something.
9: He wasn't exuding what they were.
13: He didn't have that X factor.
6: We gotta find this guy, get him on the show, and go. What's your problem, dude?
12: He didn't have that aura.
9: No, he was still really hot.
12: He didn't have that riz.
9: Okay, but the countries. Five countries. Number one was Spain.
6: Mexico.
9: Mexico did come in fifth.
13: Brazil. It's going to be all Latin countries, right?
8: Probably.
12: South Africa.
9: Yes, South Africa came. Oh. That was
13: except
9: my guy.
13: For that one.
9: He came not too. And then it was Argentina, China, and Dominican Republic.
6: Wow. Dominican Republic coming in strong right there in the
8: with
6: top
8: men
6: five.
8: And women.
9: Yeah, they are.
8: Usually in the women they have.
6: I know.
9: So this happened on August 1st. They also have a Miss Supranational 2026. Oh.
6: What's a supranational? What's that mean? Is that like the car?
9: The Toyota Supra.
8: The winner should get a Toyota Supra.
6: Right.
9: You know what I love is they also have an aspect of the competition called the top model contest.
6: What's that entail?
9: They make them all model on the runway with like different designer wear.
12: You want to be on
13: talent.
12: Top?
13: Yeah. People think walking down a runway is simple. It is not.
8: How many?
13: I went to Val Dotti School of Modeling in Florence, South Carolina. And it was hard.
6: There's an art.
13: You've got to master a 3-point turn. You've got to learn how to just, if you fall, how do you get back up gracefully?
6: Mm-hmm. You got to just keep going.
11: Yeah, what are the tips that they give you? Shoulders back.
13: Yeah, your shoulders back. But then again, sometimes you see the women, they like have no good posture. It just depends on what the designer is asking. Right, that's so haute couture.
6: Kelly, did you ever do a runway walk?
13: I did.
6: Look at you.
11: Did you? Was it scary?
13: I went to modeling school.
6: She had to.
11: Was it intimidating? Final project.
13: It was not. I went because I wanted to be an actress, but the only acting classes offered in Florence, South Carolina that I could find in the phone book was at Val Dotti School of Modeling.
8: Phone book.
12: Yeah. Wow. It's a phone book.
8: That was the thing. It's a whole other story.
11: Al, have you ever walked a book of phones?
6: Have you ever walked the runway, Al?
8: No, I have not. Well,
6: one time like I was like, it's a bad
13: thing. The bachelor auction, you did?
8: I did, Kelly. You're,
6: but that's different.
8: You're correct. And I wasn't a high school fashion show, I guess. No. Mm-hmm. It was middle school. My mom made my outfit.
6: See?
8: I never will forget they were.
6: So you did walk.
8: Yeah. But here's my question.
6: Okay.
8: So with women, they have the bikini contest, right? The bikini portion. And they're showing off their
13: physical fitness.
8: Physical fitness and attributes. Do they, during the, I assume they have the
9: swimwear.
8: The swimwear.
9: Part of
8: and
9: the preliminary.
8: A speedo. Yeah. Are they showing Are they?
9: No, they're not showing their junk.
8: Trying to see
13: showing
8: who's
13: off your physical fitness.
8: More impressive.
6: Yes. So
13: that's what it's for.
9: I did get the ick at this aspect of the competition because they are in their swimwear. No, it's not really Speedos for the majority. It was actually just short swim trunks. I guess is the trend with
6: the
9: them
6: briefs,
9: right now.
11: Like European, yeah. Very like European, inch,
9: very European, very short.
13: Tight, clingy, not baggy.
9: Yeah, clingy. Exactly. And they were all super ripped. So they were walking down the runway, and some of them did that thing where they got to the end and then they start flexing and like kissing their muscles.
13: Yeah. Yeah. No, I like that.
9: No, none of those guys got to the top 10.
13: I'm not flexible enough to kiss mine.
9: Because there was a
13: my neck hurts.
9: Classy thing for them to do. They could go to the end of the runway and like wave. Like they didn't need to do all that. They we know they're ripped.
11: But they're trying to show off.
8: Yeah. That's the whole
13: point. Showing their personality.
12: Be a little
13: Audrey.
12: Modest.
8: You have like a little inner tube around them, like they're going to the beach, you know.
6: Uh-huh.
8: I would think they'd have some
13: See,
8: fun with
13: isn't,
8: it.
13: No, you'd be going the comic route, the comedic route.
6: You'd be sexy.
13: Distract from your
8: body. That should be part of the competition.
12: You chug a white cloth at the end of that runway.
8: Yeah.
9: If you're in this contest, you don't need to do the funny thing. You know what I'm saying?
6: How do we get out to represent America next
8: No,
6: week?
8: We don't. Ooh. We don't.
6: Oh, that would
8: we
6: be, don't.
12: You
6: no.
12: spray the judges with a water gun.
13: Look how fun I am.
11: Yeah. Drop down and do some push-ups.
6: Well, congratulations to Spain on winning.
9: I would highly recommend going down this YouTube rabbit hole. It is so funny and so entertaining.
11: So who's hosting it?
9: He's speaking American. Okay, this is an example of the talent show. This guy just bopping around trying to be a pop star in his glittery suit.
11: Yeah. It's giving the host of the Hunger Games.
6: It kind
11: of
6: does.
13: Love it.
14: There was only one blonde guy.
9: Exactly.
14: But I know all the other guys were the exact same.
12: South Africa was blonde.
13: Blondes are becoming a rare breed. I mean, truly, I went to my niece's like last band rehearsal or performance.
8: Yeah.
13: Sea of brunettes. Everybody's a brunette now.
11: Oh.
6: Wow. Mm.
11: Go to my alma mater, TCU, you'll find plenty.
9: It's all of those recessive traits.
6: Go to my alma mater, San Diego State. There's a bunch of blondes over there.
11: Yeah.
8: I would imagine.
6: That's where they're breeding.
8: Yeah. The breeding ground.
6: The breeding ground right
13: there. Soon blondes are going to be as rare as redheads.
6: Uh-huh. Oh, one day.
9: We need to save the blondes.
6: Now, how would you like to go on vacation and maybe see some of these gentlemen out there on the beach?
13: Right.
6: Possibly could.
11: At Muscle Beach.
6: If you were listening last week during our Kid Nation family vacation, it could pay off for you in 10 minutes.
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21: Oh, here it is, your chance to win a Florida vacation for two, including a three-night stay at Lowe's Miami Beach Hotel and so much more. And all you got to do is pick up that phone and give us a call at 800-543-3548. Now, we will kick it off with caller number seven.
22: Sure.
21: We'll ask you a question, and then if you get it right, you win the vacation. If not, we'll sadly move on to the next person until we find a winner.
22: But if you're listening last week, you're in.
23: Yeah.
22: You're in.
23: We're not going to try to, like, trip you up. But no. If you were listening, that's all you had to do. You should know the answer.
21: And I know the question. Do you want me to give the question now, Cheddar, or do you want me to give it when we get the callers on and surprise them?
24: I would...
21: Wait. Yeah, because...
24: But both are equally as well.
22: Thank you.
21: Thank you, Cheddar. Thank you so much.
25: We had so much fun.
21: We did have a blast out there. All right, we'll get our callers lined up real quick, though. Jonah Hill made a claim. He said the average guy probably thinks he could take Jonah Hill in a fight. Big Al, you think you could take Jonah Hill in a fight?
22: Are we dealing with Big Jonah or Little Jonah?
21: Current Jonah.
22: current Jonah is...
23: Little Jonah,
22: right?
21: Smaller Jonah. Average-sized Jonah.
22: I would think so.
21: You could take on Jonah?
22: I would think so, yeah.
21: White Cheddar, you think you could take on Jonah Hill?
24: Guaranteed.
21: Okay.
22: Okay.
21: Part-time Justin?
25: No.
21: You don't think you could take on Jonah Hill? Okay, I think I could.
22: Okay.
21: I think I could. Well, Jonah disagrees with most men because he is trained in Brazilian Jiu-Jitsu. Now, he talked about it on his appearance on the Smart List podcast. This is what he had to say.
26: My favorite thing is people are like, oh, Jonah Hill, fat guy from Superbad. And I'm like, I would annihilate you. I'm not kidding.
27: Every fight.
26: Try it. If you see me, try it, dude. Yeah. Unless you are way bigger than me,
27: I have like
26: find out.
22: Wow. Okay.
21: So he's inviting people to try him.
22: You shouldn't do that.
21: Which is dangerous.
25: Unless you're way bigger than him.
21: And I think I am way bigger than him.
22: But anybody that's trained in the martial arts, they don't do that. They don't like try to entice people to fight them because
23: my ex-husband, who is like way high-ranking black belt, all of his friends would be real bold around him. And like almost start picking fights when they were a certain age. He's like, you better hope. Because unless they were like their lives were in jeopardy, he wasn't going to intervene.
21: I just saw this video of this guy. I think it was actually in San Diego. This dude was skateboarding, and this guy started trying to pick a fight with him, and then ended up trying to take his skateboard. And the girl that was with the guy with the skateboard goes, "I wouldn't mess with him if I were you."
23: Yeah.
21: And the guy's not trying to fight him. He's a smaller guy.
22: Right.
21: And the bigger guy's just going after the guy, and he's walking away. He's turning his back. He's like, "I don't want to do this, bro." And then he finally says, "Listen, man, I am a trained I'm trained in Brazilian Jiu-Jitsu.
22: Told
21: you don't want to do this." Told the guy. The guy charged him and tried to fight him. Guess what happened?
25: He got tackled.
21: The much smaller guy who was trained in Brazilian Jiu-Jitsu had him on the ground, could have broken his arm if he wanted to, waiting for the cops to show up.
23: Wow.
21: So you never know who you're encountering out there in the wild. But
23: I didn't know that there was Brazilian Jiu-Jitsu.
21: Yeah. Oh, yeah.
25: We had lunch with a listener who's a Brazilian Jiu-Jitsu.
22: Jiu-Jitsu.
21: Jiu-Jitsu. Black belt.
22: Jiu-Jitsu. Trainer.
21: Yeah.
23: I didn't know there was another type of jiu-jitsu.
25: It takes like 10 years just to get to like black belt status.
21: It's tough.
23: I bet, yeah.
21: And if you see anybody with cauliflower ear, that's just unwritten guy rules. You don't mess with that guy. Cauliflower ear.
23: It's that lumpy ear.
21: Yeah.
25: The one on Big Brother, the guy with all the tattoos. Have you seen his ears?
23: Oh, I guess I'll have to pay attention.
21: Yeah, you see those ears?
23: They get boxed in the ears a lot in the cartilage.
21: You go, no, thank you.
22: I mean, I walk around with a lot of confidence when I'm walking around with Charlie because she's been taking karate for like a year now.
21: Right, you're good.
22: She's a yellow belt. I'm like, dude, you do not want to mess with me right now. Get him, Charlie.
21: Is she a yellow belt yet?
22: Yeah, she's a yellow belt, gold, whatever, the second one.
21: Dang.
22: Yeah.
23: Second one.
28: I need to see Charlie versus Jonah Hill.
22: Yeah, right.
21: I think Charlie could win.
28: Yeah.
21: She's
28: Jonah faster.
21: Jonah Hill's a little too cocky try me.
25: He's also a comedian.
23: Every girl, like teenage girl, should learn jiu-jitsu because it teaches you if you're pinned down to the ground, like how a lot of women unfortunately find themselves in that situation.
22: Yeah.
23: The very least you can learn how to get out of that situation.
22: Yeah.
23: It's really a helpful skill for young girls to have.
21: Why don't we send Kelly, Anna, and Audrey to jiu-jitsu class
25: now? We should also go too.
28: I'd be down.
21: Mm-hmm.
28: Learn a few moves.
21: I'm more of a stand-up guy. The groundwork is very taxing on you. It's very difficult. Well, I'm tired just thinking about it.
22: You should just go to wrestling.
21: I don't want to wrestle. I just want to let's stand up. And.
28: Or you could do yoga.
21: Yoga also. That's a lot of flexibility like needed for that.
22: Like a WWE training. They have schools for that.
21: I know they do.
22: You know? So you got,
21: 100%.
25: I found out I was gay in wrestling.
21: All right. Let's
22: save that. Save that. Yeah.
21: All right. We got one every week. So if you don't win every day this week. So if you don't win today, you got another chance tomorrow. But it will be a different question.
22: Okay.
21: So let's kick it off here. Caller number 7 is you, Jennifer. Welcome to the show.
0: Hello.
22: Hey.
21: How you doing this morning?
0: I'm good. How are you?
21: Doing great. What you got going on right now?
0: Getting ready for work.
21: And what do you do for work, Jennifer?
0: I'm a property manager.
21: Oh, managing properties.
22: Were you listening to the show last week?
0: Oh, gosh. I was listening, but I don't know if I know the answer.
22: Okay.
28: Yeah, she admits she wasn't listening 24/7, right?
21: Some of this could help you listening to the show, but also following us on social media could also pay off at times with some of these questions. So, Jennifer, are you ready for the question that can land you a vacation?
0: Yes.
21: Okay. Jennifer. Whose butt was slapped on camera during our mojito making class? Someone.
22: Kelly. Well, Kelly. Kelly,
28: wait a minute. No hesitation.
21: I was going to say final answer, but not needed. It was Kelly Raspberry's butt that was smacked by Big Al Mac.
23: It was assaulted. So slap hard.
28: Slap heard across Miami.
22: Don't do it. Do it right.
1: Your jiu-jitsu could have helped.
21: Your jiu-jitsu would have absolutely helped, Kelly. 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
21: Now, Jennifer, who possibly answered that question the fastest in the history of our games.
22: Yes.
21: Who's going to be coming along with you on this vacation?
0: My husband.
21: All right, what's his name?
22: Good choice.
0: Melvin.
21: Melvin.
23: Melvin.
22: Don't meet a lot of Melvins
21: nowadays. That's a good name right there. Melvin.
22: My old mailman's name, Melvin.
21: That just sounds like a good dude.
22: Yeah.
21: Does his thing, stays out of people's business, goes on vacation with his wife, Jennifer. That's what he do. Well, Jennifer, have so much fun, okay?
0: Okay, thank you.
21: All right.
22: Melvin.
21: Jennifer's all business.
23: She got to go.
21: Yeah. She got
23: things to do.
22: She got to manage
21: Kelly,
22: property, dude.
21: Answer, boom, just like that. Now back to you, Kelly Raspberry. What is coming up in your entertainment report?
23: I cannot believe. Has time really flown that fast?
21: Yeah.
23: Oh, my God.
21: It is.
23: All right. Well, we've got a lot of box office news to cover. I mean, a lot. It's really fun stuff, though. Plus, Ariana Grande is stepping away from all of us. She's tired of us running our mouths about her appearance. We're going to explain more about that in today's entertainment report.
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10: We got another chance for you to win that Florida vacation tomorrow morning at around 7 Central, Kid Nation. So study up, go follow our social media, all that stuff. Congratulations to Jennifer, who just scored herself one for her and her husband, Melvin. They're going to get out there and have some fun. Now, real quick, I'll keep buying Kelly some time because she's preparing for her entertainment report. But Chelsea wrote us
11: sneak up on me today.
10: Chelsea wrote us on the text real quick, so we got to share some love here. Yay, I have y'all back. I'm sad about waking up early again, but y'all make it less sucky. Hashtag teachers first day. So shout out to the teachers going back this morning.
11: Shout out.
10: And you could always be a part of the show at 800-543-3548. Now, Kelly Raspberry, what is happening out there with your entertainment report?
11: Just a little. Let's just start with the box office, shall we?
10: Sure.
11: Early predictions, roughly $270 million, but that was the early predictions. Spider-Man Brand New Day actually destroyed those expectations, opened with $355 million here at home.
10: Got my money.
11: And makes it the second biggest debut in domestic box office history behind 2019's Avengers Endgame with its $357 million. Now, they added the footnote on this article that I read, not adjusted for inflation. So I adjusted it for inflation. They have an inflation calculator.
12: Oh, okay.
11: So $355 million today would have been, they said it would have had a spending value of $271.8 million in 2019. Wow. That's quite a huge difference.
10: That is, wow.
11: $357 million compared to what would have been $271.8 million.
10: Yeah.
11: So I'm sure the excitement over finding out who Sadie Sink was playing had a lot of people like, I have to see it opening weekend because I don't want it to be spoiled.
10: And
11: for
10: it will. It'll get spoiled.
11: People can't help themselves. But that's why some theaters were scheduling showtimes every 15 minutes from dusk till dawn.
10: Were all sold out.
13: I know somebody that went to a 2 a.m. screening.
10: That is wild.
13: Yeah. Why? She said she got home by like 6 a.m.
11: And she said it was worth it?
13: Yeah, she's a huge Marvel fan.
10: I will say this. Anna and I both said we love the movie. I love the message. I love the plot. I love everything about the movie. But I do have one bone to pick.
12: Oh, what is it?
10: One thing I did not appreciate. If you're going to make us sit through the entire credits, which is like
11: forever.
10: 15 minutes
11: so long.
10: I see thousands of names are there. Thank you for making the movie, everyone. Make the cutscene at least 2 to 3 minutes long.
13: Yeah.
10: That's all I ask.
13: I would agree. My theater, with the post-credit scene, everybody just went,
10: I heard one gentleman in the back go, what the hell? And that's when I knew, okay, I'm not alone.
13: Yeah.
14: Was it like 10 seconds long?
10: It was not long. Yeah, like 30, maybe.
14: 30 seconds.
12: And you waited for 15.
11: But isn't it a tease for the next?

0: next movie?
1: It's supposed to tease you. Yeah, it's supposed to tease you with something that's going to be coming up in the Marvel universe. In this world, it was Spider-Man themed, but make it at least worth my time.
0: So let me just ask you this. Do you have to sit through the entire credits? Yeah. They don't insert it.
1: Kelly, so the whole thing.
2: After the black
0: you can
2: part.
0: Get up and go to the bathroom and come back.
1: That's actually a good point. I didn't know that.
0: So when the movie ends, this is a good tip for people who haven't seen it yet. Go to the bathroom, then come back. You won't miss anything.
1: Yeah.
0: Because they're not... That's what I think about some closing credits is they'll intersperse the clips.
3: Right.
0: So you're afraid to get up and leave.
1: Right. And that they missed out on that. But this one low-key upset me.
4: How long is the movie?
0: Come back.
4: Like Odyssey is 3 hours. 2:40. So it's close to.
2: Also, since we're talking about credits, can we bring back blooper reels?
0: I love those. Those are fun.
2: When the actors break.
1: I know.
2: I haven't seen that in a minute.
1: And 72 hours did it. On Netflix. They have a bloopers reel.
3: And animated movies used to do it too.
0: Back to the opening weekend, what makes it even more impressive for Brand New Day is it did not play in IMAX. And it's because Christopher Nolan's The Odyssey monopolized global IMAX screens for a 4-week exclusive window starting July 17th. And because Spider-Man opened right in the middle of that window, it was completely shut out. But I looked up, when is Spider-Man going to be in IMAX? It doesn't look like it's ever going to be in IMAX. Oh. Apparently not the entire movie was shot in that.
1: I don't know. I let my son buy our tickets, and he bought us the D-Box once.
0: You were worried because you said you got the QR code and no information.
1: Yeah.
0: But he did it right?
1: He did it right, but he bought the D-Box once, which is like 4D. It's like the seat moves.
0: The
1: immersive
0: one.
1: And it vibrates. And
0: that's
1: expensive. Yeah.
2: And how was it?
1: I mean, you select the level of violence you want.
2: Uh-huh.
1: I went all the way. Problem is, I bought a beer.
3: Oh, no.
1: And there's a beer. I bought a beer, and it was full at the beginning of the movie. And so there was a big action scene, and so about 1/3 of my beer spilled. So I had to turn it down.
2: So worth it.
1: It was interesting.
0: I will not be buying tickets to D-Box. That's a good note.
1: Just be careful with your drink.
4: Yeah, I got to go.
0: But here's one more interesting side note.
4: Yeah.
0: After Avengers Endgame with $357 million and Spider-Man Brand New Day with $355 million, the number three biggest domestic box office opening weekend ever belongs to Spider-Man No Way Home with $260 million and Avengers Infinity War with $257 million. So Marvel Studios has the four largest openings of all time here at home.
3: I believe that.
4: Man.
0: Wow. Isn't that crazy?
4: Very.
0: So after 2 weeks at number one, The Odyssey is now in second place, $52 million. So far, this is so many interesting numbers here. In 3 weeks, The Odyssey has earned $395.5 million domestically. And Spider-Man opened with $355 million, just $45 million behind it in 1 week, which is The Odyssey 3.
3: Oh, let's go, Tom Holland.
1: Can it get $1 billion after 2 weeks, maybe?
0: Oh, definitely.
1: Yeah. It can, right?
3: Yeah. Absolutely.
0: Oh, definitely.
2: For Anna and JC, y'all saw both of them. Which one would you go to the movies and watch again?
3: Oh, I mean, between The Odyssey and Spider-Man.
2: Yeah.
3: I mean, both were great, but if I had a free day, I would go watch The Odyssey again.
2: Okay.
4: But you said, JC, just a minute ago before we came back, that you wanted to see Spider-Man again.
1: Yeah, I do want to see Spider-Man.
0: Do you feel like it's because you missed some things in The Odyssey that you might need to go back and...
3: I think it was just so visually incredible that I would be happy to experience it again. Yeah. But the story in the Spider-Man was really great also. They were both really good. Tom Holland and Zendaya are in both.
0: The rest of the top five were all kids' movies. Because, I mean,
4: back that's, school,
0: yeah,
4: right?
0: Yeah. Toy Story 5, 6.2 million, Minions and Monsters, fourth with 5.8, and then Moana with 5.3. Huh. So after her Eternal Sunshine tour wraps up September 1st, Ariana Grande is going to step away for a minute. Her rep says Ariana wants to finish the tour healthily and happily, but then she needs a break from the endless ongoing public scrutiny about her weight, her very frail appearance, which means Ariana has backed out of her West End debut. And she was going to star opposite her Wicked co-star Jonathan Bailey in London next summer in Sunday in the Park with George. This is one Broadway revival. I looked up, what's the most famous song from Sunday in the Park with George? Because sometimes, you know, you're like, at least maybe that'll trigger a memory about this.
1: The song.
0: I didn't recognize any of the songs from this musical. Maybe that's why it needs to be highlighted, but it's not going to be with Ariana. And I wonder, without her, will they even bother doing it? I don't know. But like I said, it was supposed to be next summer in London. But this announcement came a couple of days after the release of Ariana's music video for Petal, which you can watch on YouTube, which is what I did this morning. Mm-hmm. At the very beginning, it warns you this is going to be graphic, parental advisory, all this stuff. And they weren't lying. It's really gross and bloody and very violent.
2: She's frustrated because they keep on denying her.
1: Oh, right? They are?
0: It's a lot. But that's not what people are talking about. They're not talking about the level of violence in it. They're talking about the way she looked. Because in one scene, she's wearing, you know, that skin-tight outfit that Sandy wore at the end of Grease when she's singing, "You're the One That I Want."
1: Oh, the black pants?
0: The black skin-tight.
1: And it's the like, two-part.
0: Right. Off well, Ariana is dressed like that for one of the scenes. And very skeletal. I mean, she's looking... I mean, the rest of the video, she's covered up. You can't really see her bone definition. But in this one, it's a lot. And people... It just opened up the comments again about her body. Even if they mean well, Ariana doesn't want to hear it. Last year, if you remember, she said, "Stop commenting on people's appearances altogether." Mm-hmm. She said, "It's never appropriate to speculate about someone's health based on the way they look." She said, "Whether someone's told they look thin or heavy, those comments can be hurtful because we don't always know what's going on behind the scenes."
1: Yeah.
0: And I agree
4: with
0: that.
4: That's true. Yeah.
2: She has come out and said she's the healthiest she's ever been. And also whenever she's on
0: tour. You can say whatever you like.
2: Right. And also
0: when she's on, it's true.
2: Also when she's on tour, she's dancing and singing live and does it very well.
0: There are artists who travel with nutritionists and people that help them not just... stay a healthy weight during tour, because a lot of them tend to eat poorly on tour and they don't want to gain weight. So there's people that travel with nutritionists to help them.
5: She's looked like this for years,
0: though. Yeah, but she didn't always look like this.
5: Yeah, no, she didn't.
0: And just because someone says they're at their healthiest and happiest does not make true.
5: Yeah. Mm-hmm.
0: So I'm hoping that she goes away and gets the help she needs, because it's scary.
1: Yeah. When you start seeing the bones underneath the collarbone.
4: That's not good.
1: Yeah.
0: It's a lot. All right, so Post Malone, he is teaming up with Elmo and Abby in a new Sesame Street special. It's called Storm on Sesame Street. It debuts today on Netflix and PBS Kids. Posty's performing a kid-friendly spin on his I Had Some Help song.
1: You want to hear it?
0: Yeah, it's called

0: Good job, Abby Cadabby.
1: Yeah, it's all about pitching in after a storm.
2: Okay.
1: Yeah, so the episode's part of Sesame Workshop's effort to help families prepare for extreme weather. Yeah. So I don't know that it's necessarily benefiting anything. I don't have that in this story, but that's what you have to look forward to. And on the flip side of thing, not so kid-friendly, Paramount and Warner Brothers, they're competing over a Nightmare on Elm Street reboot, each racing to get their own Freddy Krueger movie off the ground. Paramount locked down the U.S. rights to Wes Craven's original. Remember we talked about that, the 1984 screenplay? Warner Brothers, though, is talking with Lee Cronin to make its own film. So Paramount's version was basically going to be a shot-for-shot remake. But if it goes the other way, they're going to have more freedom with the story.
0: Okay.
1: Would you rather see a shot-for-shot remake?
3: No.
1: Or a retelling of it?
3: A retelling.
0: I need a little more background on Freddy, because I don't remember. I know he got burned and stuff.
2: They're competing, but isn't Paramount about to buy Warner Brothers?
0: Did they Warner Brothers?
4: I don't know.
2: Right.
0: I don't know.
1: I do know that Warner Brothers Discovery picked up A24's Friday the 13th prequel series, Crystal Lake, for HBO Max across, you know, other channels. So
3: I also had an idea, Nightmare on Elmo Street, where Elmo is the killer.
1: Well, maybe, but to make it kid-friendly, he's popping up in people's dreams for a happier reason.
3: Okay, well, I wanted him killed, but that's a good one, and he fights Freddy Krueger.
0: No, Elmo's claws are for tickling.
4: So
0: he tickles you in your sleep.
1: And makes you wet the bed.
0: Yeah, and it makes you wet your bed.
4: That's bad. That is a horror movie indeed.
2: That's a nightmare. That could be
1: a great episode about bedwetting, helping kids, you know, deal with that trauma.
0: Because if you had a younger sibling, we all tickled our sibling till they peed, right?
3: No.
2: Tickling pee.
1: Anyway, that's today's entertainment report.
0: Thank you, Kelly Raspberry.
3: But we've all peed on our sibling.
1: No.
0: What? That's not. No. What? Definitely not. Definitely not. But that would be very petty of you to do that, Justin. Petty Monday is coming up here in about 10 minutes. Now, this morning, the Kid Craddock Morning Show is sponsored by Rough Greens.
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7: Petty Monday. 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
8: Yeah, if you got some funny petty going on in your life, go ahead and give us a call at 800-543-3548. You know we'd be celebrating Petty Monday. Every Monday. That's how we roll. Now, while we wait for our friends to call us up and give us their petty, and again, nothing criminal, please.
9: No.
8: We don't want to get you in trouble with the louse. So if it's something you did to your brother or maybe to your mom and dad or grandma, your teachers, and then you're still good afterwards, that's good. Like Anna, you had a petty situation.
10: A petty wish, if you will. Uh-huh. My parents decided to go to the beach this week.
11: Without you?
10: Thank you, Kelly. They said, we know that you have work. You can't go this week. I just had my July break earlier a few weeks ago. They said, but we're going to go anyway. I said, okay, you guys have fun. My older brother then decided, well, I can still go. So he decided to go.
9: Oh, okay.
10: And then my little brother texted me and he said, I had FOMO. So they bought my flight to go as well. So now my parents and both of my brothers are on a beach vacation without me.
9: Your whole family.
10: Without me. So I said, I hope it rains and you all get explosive diarrhea.
11: Oh, no.
10: Don't have fun. Don't talk to each other.
8: Yeah.
10: You know, no, I hope they have a great time, but...
8: They need like a little flat Anna, like a flat Stanley.
10: They do. They said they would FaceTime me and they would call me when there are a couple margaritas in so that I can still be part of the fun.
9: Makes it better or worse.
8: Yeah.
12: And you don't want them to have more fun without you.
10: My little brother did text me and he said, we're not going to talk to each other since you're the fun one. So I said, okay, thank you so much.
8: They're
10: just going to sit in silence.
8: You got to ask your parents and brothers what room they're staying in. This is me giving you advice since you want to be petty.
10: Yeah.
8: And then once you know what room they're sitting in, and tell them it's for safety purposes, just in case I need to get a hold of you and your phone's not working. And then call the hotel and have them do a wake up every day at 3:30 in the morning.
10: That's funny.
9: Oh, that's pretty good.
10: That's funny. Yeah.
8: So they get to wake up early every day like you do.
10: Yes, yeah. I will accept any petty ideas that I can use throughout the week.
9: That's a pretty good one.
10: That is a pretty good one.
8: They're
10: going to have a great time, but I hope it's also not a great time.
11: I hope it's terrible.
10: So I said, I hope it rains and they get explosive diarrhea.
8: I don't know. I like your parents so much that I really want them to have fun.
10: Yeah, I know. They've already been sending me pictures. It looks beautiful. The weather looks amazing.
8: I know. We got VIP Pato over there. So
10: I know.
8: How was your birthday, though? Everything go well?
10: It was great. It was wonderful. Yeah, my birthday was on Friday. We got home from Florida, came home, and Ryan had some flowers and chocolates for me, which was really nice. And I told him, I said, all I want for my birthday is just a nice dinner and to go to bed early because I know I'm going to be exhausted after Miami. So that's exactly what we did. We went to go have dinner at the restaurant where Emma Kelly works, which was really nice. We walked in and Emma Kelly must have wrote something during the reservation or something because they said happy birthday as soon as we walked in.
9: Oh,
10: and it was nice. Had a great Hawaiian ribeye and I was in bed by 9:00.
8: Nobody misses
12: great day.
8: Nobody misses Emma Kelly more than my daughter does right now.
10: Aww.
8: And she let me know about it. She's like, when are you guys going to another family vacation? I said, why? And she goes, so that McKelly can come watch me again.
13: They can hang out anytime. And McKelly got cooked. They went to the water park their last day together, and McKelly was fried. She's like, it's okay. It'll turn to tan. I was like, okay. She's dying now. Aloe vera everywhere.
8: Because Kenzie tried to tell her to make sure that she puts on it. And she says she's got a different skin than her mom does or something. Turns out she doesn't.
12: That perfect skin, that poulage sun.
13: Yeah, she does tan like me, but she still got burnt.
10: That's so fun. Do y'all's kids look at each other like cousins?
8: Kind of.
10: That's really sweet. Yeah.
8: Which was the goal? All right, well, let's get to Petty Monday here. Here we go.
14: Give me a P. Give me a E. Give me a T. T-Y. I'm petty all the time.
8: Yeah, if you're petty, go ahead and give us a call at 800-543-3548. Let's kick it off here with our friend. How you doing, Coey?
15: I'm good. How are y'all?
8: Doing awesome. Good. All right, are you the receiver or the giver of this petty?
15: The giver.
8: That's always the best when you're the giver. Okay. All right, go ahead and share what happened.
15: So I'm an assistant principal at a high school, or I was. I'm a principal now, but I was an assistant principal when this happened. And they just kept my superintendent and one of his secretaries, every time I'd get to the admin building for meetings, they would hide and scare me and things like that, and I would jump. So what I decided is I had all the control to cameras. So, like, if something happened, I was the person that had to pull cameras. And so I found where both of them had fallen off, one off a step and one in the front area by our flagpole. And I took and pulled those cameras and put them on a slideshow and put both of their falls to music. And then played it. So one of them, when she fell coming down the stairs trying to scare me in the back. And I put her to the Ed Sheeran song, the one where he says, like, if when my legs don't work like they used to before.
13: Thinking out loud.
8: Thinking out loud.
10: Wow.
15: And then the superintendent, I put his to when I fall down, I get back up again.
13: Nice.
15: He nearly got back up, but he had broken his hand.
9: So who did you play these for?
15: We had our meeting and our staff development at the end of the year.
8: Coey, that is
9: good job.
8: That is A-plus petty right there.
9: Good job.
8: Your project was excellent. Thank you for what you do, and we hope you have a wonderful school year coming up here.
15: All right. Y'all have a great day. Y'all have a good one.
8: Love you, Coey.
9: You too.
8: That's pretty good petty right there.
9: Great petty.
8: Excellent petty.
9: Yeah.
8: Hey, Sarah.
16: Hey.
8: All right. Hit us with your petty. What happened?
16: We have a young son, and so we do, like, split duty. So I do put down, and my husband cleans up toys. So I come out one night from doing put down, and I'm like, he's like, hey, did you see I picked up the toys? And I'm like, great, gold star. I did laundry and made dinner and gave a bath. And he's like looking at me like I'm like the biggest you know what in the world. And I'm like, why did you say that? And he's like, did you see where I put the toys? And he had like did a whole Spider-Man display. It was actually kind of cute. And I was like, oh my God, I'm so sorry. And so now every time we do something super like what you're supposed to do, we're like gold star, gold star.
8: I feel your husband because every time I do something, I'm a proud of.
9: Yeah, we want to announce it.
8: I get told everything else that I don't do.
9: Yeah.
8: And I feel him on that one. Well, Sarah, thank you for sharing your petty. You have a wonderful day.
16: You too. Bye.
8: Bye.
13: Gold star.
8: And when she said she does put down, I automatically thought that she went in the room and told the kids they're ugly or something like that. But no, she was putting them to bed. It took me a second. What's up, Sterling?
17: Hi. Good morning.
8: Good morning. All right. Are you the giver or receiver?
17: I am the giver.
8: Yes.
17: Well, I have a neighbor across the street that makes signs. Like, you know those no soliciting signs?
8: Yep.
17: And all that? So she makes signs. When we first moved in the neighborhood, I took my son to try to sell her something from his fundraiser. My son was 8 years old at the time. And she was super rude. So she, like, shut the door in his face when we were there. And it was a really bad first impression. Well, later, like a few months down the road, I needed a no soliciting sign. So I reached out to her and asked her to make me one that said no soliciting except kids with fundraisers.
10: Nice.
13: That's cute.
8: I love that.
13: And petty, but cute.
9: Yeah. Yeah, I like it.
17: I have been listening to y'all since I was in, like, elementary school. I absolutely adore you. And I miss Kid Craddock, but I still love all of you. I just wanted to say that.
13: Thank you so much.
8: Darling, it was wonderful chatting with you. And that was A-plus petty right there. Thank you for sharing. Bye.
17: Of course. Have a good one.
8: You too.
17: Bye.
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8: All right, we're about to talk about hobbies that could potentially make dudes hotter for the ladies.
9: Huh, okay.
8: In a second. But Big Al Mac, you were mentioning something going on.
9: Yeah, my manager, I mentioned this a couple of weeks ago. She's really, really pregnant, right? Her name is Megan.
8: And she's really, really pregnant?
9: Yeah, like due in the next week or so.
8: Oh, wow. So it could happen at the bar?
9: Yes. I'm glad you said that because I offered her $500 in cash to have the baby in the restaurant. I mean, I've had proposals, I've had weddings, I've had bachelor parties.
8: Mud wrestling?
9: Why not? Yeah. Why not have a childbirth, right? So I was willing to put $500 on the line.
4: Wow.
8: How much are tickets?
9: We can get to that point. I'll get that later. I don't know. So yesterday, Megan's working. And Sean's working also. And Sean goes, Al. And Sean's pretty calm and cool. He goes, Al, get over here. And I'm just sitting there chilling, talking to a couple of homies. Get over here. I mean, he's yelling at me.
8: Get over here.
9: And I'm like, what? And I walk over, and Megan's standing there, and there's a puddle of water under her.
4: Oh.
9: And she's sitting, she's like holding her mouth, like, I don't know. You know, it's her second child. She's like, I don't know what to do. And I'm like,
8: did you tell her clean that up?
9: And I'm like,
4: oh my God.
9: And so first thing that pops in my head, clean off a couple of tables. We're about to make this happen.
4: Oh my God.
9: We're about to have a baby in the bar.
10: No way you said clean off a couple of tables.
9: Well, that was the first thing that came to my mind.
8: I understand.
10: So we're about to down the hatch.
9: Yeah. So, I mean, I'm calm, but I'm kind of looking around like, what do I do? Because I've never been in that situation.
8: Right. So are you going to be the one, to take matters into his own hands?
9: I was about to go get rags. I was about to tell Benito to boil some water.
8: You got gloves?
9: Yes, I got gloves.
8: You got gloves?
9: I got everything I need.
8: Okay.
9: I got everything I need. And so I'm like making preparations. I'm like, do I dial 911 now or do I deliver the child myself first and then call the TV station?
4: Deliver yourself.
9: Local business owner in Waxahachie delivers a child. That would be on the news.
8: 100% would be.
4: Yes,
9: local radio personality.
4: Slash.
9: Uh-huh. And I'm like, this is my moment.
8: It's good for the show. It's good for you. Everything's good.
9: This is a win-win. I'll get a key to the city. I mean, I'm going to call the mayor. This is going to be fantastic.
8: Oh, this is great.
9: So I'm running all of this through my head. Kelly, you know me. I'm a very analytical person. So while I'm thinking of all this.
11: They should call him Big Analytic.
9: While I'm thinking of all these thoughts of what I'm going to do, Megan just starts laughing. She goes,
8: oh.
9: Oh. I'm like, what? You're not. She goes, it's a joke. It's just water. I just poured water just to play a joke on you.
4: Well, it worked.
8: But now we know you'd respond in the best way possible.
4: Right?
9: But
4: Is that the best way possible?
9: I was relatively calm. I'm going to be honest. I was relatively calm. Relatively. But I was really thinking about, I was like, we're about to make this happen right on the bar, right on the granite countertops. It's
4: on
9: about
4: the
9: to
4: bar.
9: Be on. Go get some Fabuloso because we got to scrub this thing down. I want it to be clean, you know, clean baby environment.
4: Of course.
9: But it was
11: I don't think you understand how messy childbirth is. You don't want that happening in your restaurant.
9: Oh, yes, I do, Kelly. Yes, I do. In fact,
8: yeah.
9: You know, the offer is still open for anybody.
8: $500.
4: Still on the table. Huh?
8: Listen, if your beautiful woman goes into labor in the next few weeks, do not drive her to the hospital.
9: No.
8: Drive her to Big Al Mac. He's got you.
9: I'll get some free balls. I'll get you some wings.
8: Yeah, you get food while you're up.
4: Does that baby get free service for life?
9: A skillet cookie.
10: All
9: Sure, why not?
12: And they don't need to give you advance notice, right? They can just show up in
9: labor. I need to be there. Like, if I'm not there.
11: You can be there within 5 minutes.
9: Yeah, I can.
8: And Crown and Cokes, only $2.
12: Oh, my.
9: Good one.
11: I get it.
8: Uh-huh. Got you.
10: Crown and Cokes.
11: That's kind of, that's a little low, though. $2 for a Crown
8: but
11: and
8: it's
11: Coke.
8: But it's a big ordeal. It's a, okay. It's a baby. The baby's coming.
10: But don't leave a baby at your bar.
8: Yeah, no. Don't leave the baby there. No. Just have the baby. And
9: but job well done, because I really thought we were about
8: excellent
9: to,
8: prank.
9: I really thought we were about to have a baby in the bar.
11: Are you going to get even with another prank, a retaliatory prank?
9: No. Well, yesterday actually was her last day working for a while. You know me, I've tried to give her 2 or 3 days off for childbirth.
11: That's the Kid Craddock school of thought.
9: Right. Paid, of course.
11: Of course.
9: So, she'll actually be back in a couple of months. But, it's all good. No baby born down the hatch.
12: We wish for the best.
8: Oh man, that would be so cool to help someone get birth.
9: Right,
8: I'm with you on that. I understand your
9: wants.
11: I'm never in that position, actually.
8: Kelly, you don't respond well in those situations.
11: No,
8: I noticed that. I had a little bit of a. We were all hanging out together, and I had a little bit of a my fainting spell. Medical. Emergency.
11: What did I do wrong?
8: You didn't do
11: anything.
8: Yelling
11: at you to sit down.
8: All I can remember. is Kelly. The way Kelly responded was,
11: and that made me
8: feel. Happy.
9: JC does faint from time to time.
8: I have issues.
12: But JC, I hope you don't think that we're rude, because in the past, we've heard that you don't want us to look at you.
8: Right.
12: So when that started to happen, I just didn't look at you.
8: I get incredibly embarrassed when this happens in public. And that's what I was feeling.
9: We were standing in line.
11: It was hot.
9: Getting ready to do the speedboat ride, courtesy of...
11: Thriller Speedboat.
9: Thank you. Oh, yeah. Thriller Miami Speedboat Adventures. So Kelly looks over, and I kind of got my back to you at the time. Kelly looks at JC and Kenzie, and JC is kind of staggering a little bit. I'm like, and Kelly immediately knows he's about to faint or close to it or whatever.
8: I was in my head going, not here, not now, not in front of a huge line of people and my coworkers.
11: In your defense, you never fainted, at least as far as I saw.
8: I don't think so.
9: I don't think you, well, you, came you did.
8: I remember everything.
10: You came in front of me and you're like, I'm feeling dizzy. I was like, let's get you a chair right now. And you're like, no, I don't want a chair. And as I went to go get a chair, you ran away from me as I'm coming at you with a chair.
8: I don't know if I ran from
11: Sit down.
9: Well, I just told you to lean on me because I didn't know how to. I didn't know what to do.
10: We wanted him to collapse on concrete.
9: Right.
8: So.
12: Yeah, hot concrete.
10: And good thing Kelly panicked and yelled at you to sit down. Because
8: I sat down.
10: You're trying to be tough and tough out a fainting spell.
8: I'm not trying to be tough. I'm just embarrassed.
10: Right, but you got to sit down or your head's going to hit concrete.
8: Right.
12: And I'm
8: right.
12: glad that Kinsey was there because she knew how to
8: handle
12: respond.
8: It.
12: Yeah.
8: She took care of me.
13: $500 to faint at Big Al's restaurant?
8: Yeah. I would do it.
9: Absolutely.
8: Now, that's not a hot trait that I have. That's something I'm very embarrassed of. But, Justin, you found a list of celebrity hobbies that could potentially make these guys even hotter in your books.
10: And girls. Yeah. Earlier in our gossip, we were talking about how Jonah Hill took up jujitsu.
9: Yeah.
10: And so there's a list of these celebrities that have other things besides entertaining us and acting on the screen. So I would love to share with you guys what these celebrities do.
8: And let's see if do they make them hotter. Let's go.
10: Okay. Tom Hardy also does Brazilian jiu-jitsu.
9: Okay.
10: I'm going to struggle today with that.
8: That guy I know I cannot beat up.
12: No.
10: Yeah. He can take you down, Tom Hardy.
8: Yeah.
10: Keanu Reeves, Kelly, he builds and rides
11: you
10: custom
11: don't have
10: motorcycles.
11: To tell me.
8: Oh.
10: Does that make him hotter?
11: Yes. My husband and I are huge Keanu Reeves fans. He's really,
9: really nice guy.
11: Really cool when it comes to motorcycles.
8: Even as a straight dude, I know that that makes him automatically sexier.
9: Yeah.
12: Yeah.
10: Tobey Maguire, the original Spider-Man, plays high-stakes poker.
8: Oh, that's risky. I don't know if that's hot.
10: I think it's kind of hot that he's like gambling.
8: Gambling?
10: Yeah, gambling $30,000 on the table.
8: Okay.
10: And then he wins and doubles it.
12: And then loses it all.
9: Yeah.
10: Steve Carell. Now, he got hotter whenever he went like full Silver Fox.
12: Yeah, I would agree.
10: But he also plays competitive ice hockey.
12: Does
8: Steve
12: he really?
8: Carell?
10: Mm-hmm.
8: Like, he'll throw the gloves down and fight you?
11: Mm-hmm. Is he Canadian?
10: I don't know if he's Canadian.
12: I don't know.
11: Because I think you have to.
8: I think you're born with skates.
9: Yeah, and a big
12: in
9: stick.
12: In Canada?
8: Yeah.
9: Yeah.
10: Okay.
11: Instead of making you sign up for the military, they make you sign up for hockey lessons.
10: Anyone who plays hockey makes you
11: hotter. Yeah, so
9: Don plays competitive hockey.
8: Yeah, Don plays. Yeah. Engineer Don.
10: Does that make Don hotter?
8: Yeah.
10: Okay.
8: What?
11: You were the only one. Yeah. No hesitation.
10: Brad Pitt, he sculpts with clay up to 15 hours a day.
8: Oh.
10: 15 hours.
11: No, he does not.
10: That's what I said.
8: 15 hours of sculpting.
11: He does not.
9: I could see getting lost in a project, though.
11: Well, he does like to smoke weed, so maybe in a stupor he'd be there 15 hours and not realize.
12: This is what he's doing instead
10: of caring. Also, getting your hands all dirty and you're just molding things.
11: Well, you remember that scene from Ghost with the potter's wheel? Yeah. Everybody thinks it's that sexy.
8: Yeah, it's
12: but
8: not
12: I
8: sexy.
12: Hate the way that your hands feel with the clay when it gets all dry.
8: Uh-huh.
12: No, thank you.
8: Say that.
10: Mike Tyson, he raises and races pigeons.
12: What?
10: Raises and races pigeons.
11: That's very well known.
12: I didn't know there was pigeon racing.
8: He's like the pigeon whisperer.
11: We saw his penthouse on our speedboat tour.
8: Yeah.
11: He has a big place in
12: pigeons are so funny.
11: My first thought was, I wonder if he still does the pigeon thing.
8: Give us the Tom Hanks one, because I don't know if this makes him hotter or old.
10: He collects and uses vintage typewriters.
12: That's cool.
8: Imagine you get a letter from Tom. From Tom Hanks, and it's from a typewriter.
11: Well, remember when he was in Elvis with
8: Austin Butler,
11: that he typed him letters as Colonel Tom Parker on one of his typewriters.
10: Right.
11: That was one of his bits. He's also got a coffee out now benefiting. I just was at Walmart yesterday, and I saw Tom Hanks
9: coffee?
11: Smiling at me from the Keurig section.
8: Really?
11: Yeah, he has his own coffee out.
9: I am the coffee now.
11: For military, benefiting the military.
12: Nice.
11: I had no idea.
8: Give me Henry Cavill, because this is your man crush.
10: We know Henry Cavill's hot.
12: Yeah, we do.
8: Yeah. He's already got that.
10: Okay, now he paints tiny Warhammer armies.
12: What?
10: So like little army figurines, he paints them.
12: Oh.
9: Oh, okay.
11: That's a... Also, well, I don't think it's a sexy hobby.
8: Big old Superman just painting little hammers.
10: I saw that he built his own computer as well.
12: Ooh, that's
8: What?
10: Henry Cavill built his own computer.
12: He's smart.
10: Mm-hmm.
8: That's not fair.
10: Smart and hot.
8: Building computers, painting little hammers or whatever. Looking all buff and stuff. Good for him.
10: He has a gentle side.
8: Congrats to all those hot people.
12: Yeah.
11: Interesting hobbies, though.
8: Very interesting hobbies. Now, Kelly Raspberry's hobby is naming things, but she's also a love expert, and she's going to be helping some of you out here in 10 minutes.
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5: Now, Kelly Raspberry is our love expert, and sometimes in the villa, there's some issues, and we need to fix them, and Kelly Raspberry can do that if you write her at loveletterstokelly.com. So let's get to it.
7: Love letters to Kelly.
8: Dear Kelly, you're the love expert.
9: I am.
8: My little sister is getting married at the end of the year. We're not exactly close, but we're not estranged either. I was 16 when she was born. My dad raised her as his own for 2 years before my mother left him and left me and my other sister behind with my dad. I have older siblings as well, but they're already out of the house when my parents divorced. Anyway, the issue is I think that my sister's fiance is gay and just hasn't come out yet.
5: Oh.
8: I'm not alone in this feeling, and I don't know how to tell her, but I also don't know how she doesn't see it. That part of my family are grudge holders, so I'd also be given the boot if I say anything. I don't think she would even believe me if I told her, but I don't know what to do. Please help.
9: Then don't say anything.
5: How do you know? Like, what? Like,
9: you know,
5: why?
9: Some people have characteristics and qualities that you assume.
10: Like what?
9: It would make people assume they might be gay. So I would just err on the, you know what? And there are some people that I know have been in very long-term happy marriages with that being a component, I guess is the word.
5: Mm-hmm.
9: But I know several couples like that. But, you know.
5: Do you remember?
9: I wouldn't say a word, honestly. Just celebrate her love and hope for the best.
5: One of my core memories from when I first started on this show, because it was early on, we did a call in if you are straight, but people think you are gay.
9: Oh.
5: Remember? You guys remember this?
9: I vaguely do.
6: Don't rough talk.
5: And we had a few gentlemen call in and say, hey, I am a very straight person who loves women. And
9: also vice versa. There's some women I know in my life who are a little bit more masculine, maybe in some of their mannerisms and their voice and stuff. They're like, they're not gay.
5: Well, there was one in particular that called in, and he was married and had kids. And he's like, everyone, like even my friends think I am, and I'm not. I'm just, this is who I am. That's how I talk. And we're like, dude, it's all good, blah, blah, blah, blah. And I remember 2 years later running into this gentleman, and I said, he brought up that call. I said, how you doing? And he goes, well, I'm divorced now, and I'm gay.
9: So there's that.
10: A lot of people have a hard time accepting who they are because of religious backgrounds and beliefs.
5: True.
10: And stuff like that. So they have to suppress those feelings and force themselves to like women and say they're straight.
5: Right.
10: There's also a documentary called Do I Sound Gay? And they do like this whole research on why do all gay people have that inflection in their voice.
9: They should do one on why all prisoners have the same penmanship.
5: Yeah. Why are they so good at it?
9: I'm not lying. I used to get prison letters and prison art

0: all the time, and it was all identical. And I'm like,
1: and it was different
0: who
1: people?
0: Is teaching prisoners how to write?
2: They have the most beautiful
0: and
2: writing.
0: And they all write on extremely straight lines.
3: Yeah.
0: Like,
3: yeah.
0: very straight. It's weird.
3: Even yeah, on paper with no lines on it.
0: That's a documentary I want to see. I don't need to see Gay Boys. Documentary.
1: Gay Boys. The Gay Boys documentary.
4: Going back to this love letter that you don't care about the Gay Boys, what if he is gay?
1: The Gay Boys.
0: It's not up to the sister-in-law. It's not her business.
1: It's not her place.
0: Her sister, what is she said, if I ever say something my sister don't believe me, then leave it alone.
2: And it's his business.
0: What are you going to do?
2: It's his.
0: Either he is or he isn't. Maybe they have maybe she likes it that way.
1: Yeah.
0: And maybe she doesn't want to be, you know, like in a very sexual marriage. Maybe she's really happy and content with just having great companionship.
1: Yeah, maybe she knows.
2: Now,
4: and then he ends up hooking up with guys in their marriage.
0: No, maybe he's going to be faithful. Not everybody who's gay is running around being gay. Like, procreate. I mean, like, you can't procreate gay. not everybody's gay is running around, you know,
1: being gay.
0: Willy nilly being gay.
2: Now,
0: be faithful.
3: Okay, we got willy and nilly on the phone,
2: nope.
3: right?
2: I'm not touching that.
0: My point is, it's not your business.
2: Are we not curious to what the... again, spoiler alert here if you want to watch this documentary, but what'd they say? What was the reasoning? Did they give us one?
1: You're like, let's circle back.
2: What happened? Like, what's going on?
3: Circle back on that.
4: Oh, their final research on it?
2: Yeah, like what?
4: That's just people talk the way that they're... they grow up the way they talk. It doesn't matter. Because like you said, there are straight guys out there that do talk and sound kind of gay. And there's a lot of gay men who sound very straight as well.
1: Right. I did take a BuzzFeed quiz once that was titled, Am I Gay? And it said no, and I was pretty bummed. I wanted to be part of Pride Month, and I wasn't.
3: Well, you can still
2: Why
3: be
2: didn't
3: a
2: you
3: part
2: cheat
3: of
2: on
3: it?
2: The answers?
1: Because I wasn't going to lie on my BuzzFeed quiz, JC.
4: But she was just depressed she wasn't gay.
2: What was the number one? Are you attracted to women? And I said, no. Hey, congratulations.
0: That should be just one question.
4: But that's the definition of a true ally.
1: Yeah.
2: Yeah, thanks, she's trying. Oh, she tried to join.
1: Ally.
2: Yay.
5: Love letters to Kelly.
4: Dear Kelly, you are the love expert.
0: I am.
4: I listen to you guys forever and talk about y'all daily like we are all friends.
0: We are.
4: I really respect you, and I think you could give me some real sound advice.
0: Okay.
4: I dated this guy during high school and parts of college, and he truly is the love of my life. We broke up my last 2 years of college, but about a year ago, we started talking and dating again. One of his biggest complaints about me is that I'm not 100% independent. Mm. However, I was a communications major, so I make very little, especially just starting off. And my father feels it's his job to take care of me financially until I get married. Well, this has caused so many problems between us, and it carries on to other things, as it always seems to be the reason why we can't take our relationship to the next level. Do you think that he really wants me to become truly independent, or is that a cover-up, and really, probably, he never really wants to marry me? Please be delicate. My heart is fragile. I just want someone to love me. Both my parents keep putting so much pressure on me to get married, but it's putting me into depression.
0: I don't know what he's thinking. He might really be worried that he's going to be, you know...
2: This independent woman, by the way.
0: Yeah. But, I mean... I don't know what he's thinking. If he's telling you that he needs you to be more independent, then why don't you start taking steps to be more independent? I understand your dad wants you to depend on him, and he wants to pay for everything, but there is pride in paying your own way. My daughter is so proud, finally, to be earning her own money. Now, she's blowing a lot of it, I'll tell you that. But she's like, she's putting in double and triple shifts right now because she says, once school starts, I'm not going to be able to work as much.
2: What's those things she likes to buy?
0: I like earning money. All those squishy things.
2: Squishy.
0: It's ridiculous.
1: Yeah. Oh, yeah.
0: But it's her money. But there's pride in standing on your own 2 feet and knowing if something goes wrong that you can take care of yourself. So I think it is important. I mean, I have no problem with you maybe want to be maybe like eventually a stay-at-home mom and raise the family. But you need to be with a man that would respect that. Apparently, you're with a man that wants you to pull your own weight financially. And he you know. But if he can't love you and accept you for all of you... then, I mean, that's a problem, too. But does he have a point? Is it time to kind of, at some point, you got to cut the strings and be able to stand on your own? Or are you just going to live at home with mommy and daddy? But I know culturally, in a lot of cultures, you stay with the family until you get married. Is this a cultural thing? I don't know. There's too many questions here. I'm trying to be delicate with your feelings, but also, you know, it's time to grow up. If I have to be that delicate with your feelings... are you mature enough to be in a relationship when the poop hits the fan? Are you going to run home to daddy because daddy's going to fix it? Or are you going to be able to fix it on your own?
4: It sounds like he wants like an equal part. He doesn't want...
0: Yeah, that's what I'm saying.
4: Yeah, he doesn't want to have to take care of somebody. He wants someone that they can like take care of each other.
0: Right. He wants her to pull his own weight. So if, you know, if that's the only thing standing between the two of you and, you know, he's the love of your life, then maybe try to show him I can stand a little bit more on my own two feet and start cutting those ties and show that you're not going to be a daddy's girl your whole life. Would you want to marry a mommy's boy? No. I don't want to marry a mommy's boy. My husband loves his mother and, you know, he's over there. He always goes over there every week and she cooks for him. That's great. But, you know,
6: but he's not a mama's boy.
0: He's not a mama's boy now.
6: Yeah. Alan,
0: anyway, I don't know if I said anything that helps you there.
3: Well, I'm probably a lot like Alan, you know, love
0: you
3: my
0: love
3: mama.
0: Your,
3: I love my mama and we hang out and, you know, but I wouldn't call myself necessarily a mama's boy, but I don't think there's anything wrong with being a mama's boy to a point.
0: Mm-hmm.
3: But I mean, I don't
4: know. What's an act that would make you a mama's boy? Like,
6: you pick mama over your wife.
0: Yeah, that's it.
3: Breastfeeding at 28.
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19: Officially back from our Kid Nation family vacation. Thank you for listening to our shenanigans last week, Kid Nation. By the way, great news. I only gained 1 pound.
20: Nice.
21: Really?
20: Nice.
19: Yeah.
21: How'd you do that?
19: I don't know.
21: Everything that they fed us up there.
19: I was like, because they were giving us good food. And when they give you good food, I guess your body goes through it.
20: Like flan and cheesecake.
19: Mm-hmm. Well, that.
22: We also did a lot of walking.
19: A lot of
22: walking.
19: Yeah, we're active.
21: That's true. That's true.
19: We were pretty active out there. So I was expecting a nice little vacation gain, but... I was shocked.
21: I think I gained about 6.
19: That's pretty good, though.
21: That sounds good. Just one a day, a little ish.
19: We should do it.
18: That alcohol will get you.
19: Mm-hmm. Yeah. Every time. That's the one thing. It's
18: just the alcohol. It's then when you drink, then you want to eat more.
19: Right.
18: You want to snack.
21: Yeah, make bad, it's not just bad the decisions.
18: Yeah.
19: It tastes so good, though.
18: It does. Alcohol tastes so good.
19: And then the food with it tastes so good with it. You know? So everything's good. Now, real quick, some headlines. Is Amazon giving back to customers?
21: Really?
19: So Amazon says the company has received $600 million in federal tariffs refunds and will automatically reimburse customers in the limited cases where it can confirm tariff costs were passed down to them. But that's what ended up happening. The tariffs were put up and then, you know, Amazon was like, hold up, let me cover that.
21: I'm guessing we have to fill out some lengthy form to see if we're eligible for a refund.
19: I'm not sure exactly how they're going to do that or if they maybe just have that in their, you know, in their records. But the company has not said how many customers will receive refunds or when they will be issued for us. But just be on the lookout. Maybe it'll show up. Maybe it won't. Now, something could be falling out of the sky. So keep your eyes looking up there because a piece of a SpaceX rocket appears to be on an unintentional collision course with the moon. The rocket stage is expected to strike the moon on Wednesday near Einstein crater at around 7 times the speed of sound. I didn't know Einstein had its own crater.
21: Wow, he's got a crater.
19: Did you know that?
21: So no, I had no idea. So something's going to crash into the moon.
20: Not Earth.
21: And it's going to explode, and then some of the pieces are going to fall to Earth.
19: Well, sometimes that could happen. I mean, it could hit the moon, and you don't know where the debris is going to go. So, but it is on a collision course with the moon. So it's not coming down and going to hit your house.
21: Well, we need to be telling the people on the moon, like the moon men and women.
19: Right.
22: Yeah, I hope they know.
19: It is the second known time that a piece of space debris has crashed onto the moon. But again, it could, you know. I was reading an article that said something hit Mars a long time ago, and one of those little rocks... hit Antarctica.
21: I heard over the weekend, speaking of the moon and vehicles, that, you know, that dune buggy that they rode around on the moon like years ago?
19: Yeah.
21: It's still up there.
19: Of course.
18: Just left
21: up there. You know what the storage fee has got to be on that thing by now?
19: I wonder if they have stickers on Mars and they put it on your car.
21: I bet it's one of those little orange stickers on there for the security guy.
22: How does it stay on the planet?
21: Up there chilling.
19: It's still got a little bit of gravity pull for the planet or for the moon. Or for Mars.
21: What? You would think it's got some of the tires are low by now.
19: Yeah, I wonder. We got to go check it up.
18: Does that matter? Because there's no ground. I don't know.
21: Like a tire rod.
20: Solar powered.
19: Right. But who's running it?
21: Yeah.
20: It's probably fully charged.
19: I just watched Operation Hail Mary.
21: Yeah.
19: On the plane, right?
22: Did you like it?
19: I loved it.
20: Yeah.
19: You
21: said, hey,
19: Rocky?
21: You're in the
19: feels.
22: Isn't Rocky so cute?
19: Rocky's so cute. Ryan Gosling is...
18: He's great.
19: He's so good.
18: He was way too
20: lovable.
19: It was It was long.
22: Way too long.
18: I'm surprised you squeezed it in on that fly. That was a long movie.
19: I started it before we took off.
18: Oh, good.
19: You know, they take forever. But I didn't think I was going to tear up over
0: it. I know. Because it wasn't about space. It was about friendship.
19: It was about friendship.
0: It was about friendship.
19: It just hits you. I didn't even know it was about friendship. I thought it was about space.
0: Mm-hmm.
19: No.
22: I
19: want to
22: see it again.
19: Friendship. What you going to do when you're up there and how the human mind can still help you out. All right. Anyway, by the way, congratulations to everyone listening this morning.
21: Congratulations to everyone.
19: Yep. We survived the hottest month ever.
22: Did we?
19: This July wasn't just hot. It was likely the hottest July ever recorded in the lower 48 states, beating the previous record from 2012, which was when the world was supposed to end back then, remember?
22: Oh, yeah, throwback.
19: A series of heat domes sent temperatures soaring across much of the country, with many cities setting new records. Scientists say the extreme heat was fueled by a combination of a powerful El Nino. We talk about El Nino a lot. What's up?
22: Man, El Nino. I called that on the first day, just saying.
19: And the long-term warming trend.
20: Me and my boyfriend have been fighting to keep our flowers alive in our garden. Every day we're out there watering them, knowing they're dehydrated. But after we water them, we do feel more connected. I do feel the flowers thinking us, being like, thank you, girl. We were thirsty.
19: My wife and I were on a walk yesterday, and she was Judgy Walker because there was a guy outside watering his plants. And we walked by, and Kenzie goes, you don't even need to water those plants. And I go, how do you know?
20: Does she know?
19: Because I go with the old guy because I feel like that guy's been watering plants way longer than we've
22: been
19: alive.
22: And it's been really hot.
19: How do you know that he's not supposed to water plants? And she goes, because the roots. And she said some fun fact about that she could have made up.
20: We do. Yeah, there are plants. We have like the sage bushes, the ones that are purple.
19: Yeah.
20: You don't have to water those. Those thrive with the drought.
19: Well, I ended up asking her, I was like, were you just talking mess because you were jealous? And she said, well, I felt bad because I didn't water my plants. So I had to do that with them.
22: Yeah, our jalapeno plant died.
20: The heat, it just killed everything.
22: Yeah, and the reason we got it was because jalapenos are supposed to thrive in hot weather.
19: Right.
21: They're hot. They're jalapenos.
19: Yeah. Pepper.
22: Yeah, I was able to pick like one or two a couple of weeks ago and made some salsa. It was great. But then after that,
19: Rest in peace to the jalapeno.
22: R.I.P.
21: I got to bring y'all some mint and some basil and something else that I have growing in my little veggie pod.
19: Okay. Yeah, mint and we can make mojitos.
21: Oh dude, it's like it's thriving.
18: I'll take the basil.
21: I got more than I could ever use. I don't even use stuff.
18: That's the problem when you grow that stuff.
22: Yeah. What do you use
18: can't
22: it
18: give
22: for,
18: it away.
22: Kelly?
18: Basil, it's just seasoning. I love it. I'll just put it like with a little cheese,
20: Caprese
18: pita bread.
20: Salad.
18: Yeah.
20: Make pesto.
21: Yeah.
19: Oh, that's how you make pesto.
20: Basil. Pine nuts.
19: I just eat it. I just eat whatever's on my plate. I did have an invention, and it all fell apart.
21: Oh, what was it?
19: And speaking of the heat.
21: Better than a Hot Pocket.
19: Get this right.
21: Side Pockets.
19: I know we had Hot Pockets that we were creating Big Al for, you know, why don't we put Hot Pockets in pants or jackets and keep our food
22: hot
19: warm.
22: Hot Pockets.
19: But since it was so hot at my daughter's soccer tournament this weekend, I created the Cold Head.
22: Tell us more.
20: Come on, Cold Head.
19: You know how we're all wearing hats, or a lot of us are wearing hats in the studio, and they have the lining in the hat. And I thought, wait, why don't I take that, you know, the gel stuff that we used to freeze, and then you line it in the hat.
20: You got a hard hat.
19: And then, kind of like a hard hat, exactly.
20: It'll be hard to put on.
19: So you put it on inside your hat, and then you put your hat on, then your head stays cold.
21: That's got to already be invented.
19: It's not, Big Al, because then I thought about it. You wear it for 15 minutes, it's going to
22: melt.
19: It's going to melt down, and it's going to just become gel again, so it doesn't last very long. It won't drip, but it just won't be cold anymore.
21: What about the hat with a fan inside of it? Like in the crown of the hat, it's just a little fan. Now people are wearing the little necklaces.
22: Fans.
19: Right. Yes. This is why we need to bring back the top hat that Abraham Lincoln used to wear.
21: Yeah.
22: We're gonna hide hands.
19: Now
22: we can
19: ruin it.
20: And air conditioning.
19: You can put a full motor in there with an air conditioning unit and a little fan.
21: That's it.
19: But
21: idea.
22: That's
19: nobody's
22: a great idea.
19: Wearing the top hat.
22: Oh,
19: we
22: man.
19: Need someone to start wearing the top hat so that we can create our air conditioned top hat.
21: Cool Head. I like the name of it. I'm going to buy that.
19: Cool Head. Cool Head.
21: Cool Head.
19: I think that's already a...
22: Coolhead.com?
19: I think Cool Head was like a hair product. You got to look it up.
20: I thought you originally said Cold Head.
19: Cold Head.
20: Cold Head.
22: He's workshopping.
19: We're just working it out.
21: Yeah, we're working it out.
20: If Cool Head is taken, you have Cold Head.
19: Right.
22: It's fluid.
19: I have options.
22: Yeah, this is the early stages.
19: It's fluid. It's gel. And then we'll gel it. All right, well, Kelly Raspberry, what's coming up here with the celebrity gossip?
18: Well, a few people went to the movies this weekend.
19: I did.
18: Just a handful.
22: Me too.
18: I wonder what they saw. And Ariana Grande is taking a break from all of us. She's had it. And I'll tell you why when we come back.
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18: We got a worst date ever coming your way here in about 20 minutes. But let's go ahead and hook you up with what happened over the weekend with all the celebrities. Kelly, Anna, what's going on?
19: You know what? I really was not expecting to cry as much as I did in Spider-Man Brand New Day.
18: I loved the movie.
19: It was so good.
20: Two out of... how many of us are there?
21: Ten.
19: I went to see it yesterday. Ryan and I, we went to a 1 p.m. screening on Sunday.
21: That's a great idea.
19: Packed. Mm-hmm. The theater was packed. Single seat was taken.
21: You still have the rest of your day after that.
19: Yeah, which was lovely.
21: Mm-hmm.
19: And I really, really enjoyed the movie. I did need a little recap beforehand going into it. Thankfully, Ryan knew what was going on.
20: Yeah, he had to wipe everybody's memory of him.
18: Right.
19: Yes. Yeah.
20: But now it's a brand new day because nobody knows who he is.
18: And
20: exactly. His little circle.
18: And it's up to him. Like, do I tell my friends and girlfriend about the past? Or do I just...
20: Well, they wouldn't believe him because they were like, they don't have any memory. If somebody came up to you and says, look, I'm your boyfriend,
18: right,
20: or I'm your girlfriend. I know you don't remember, but I'm kind of a superhero.
18: Really?
20: But nobody's going to believe that.
18: If Spider-Man came up to you.
22: That's so romantic.
21: And that's how No Way Home ends, right? Where he has to wipe every... It's not like an Avengers movie.
19: Correct. It's the last Spider-Man movie.
21: Okay, so watch No Way Home and then you're caught up.
19: Yes.
22: I've never watched a Tom Holland Spider-Man movie, and I was asking this guy who's a big Marvel dude. I was like, how far back do I need to go to understand this? He was telling me I have to watch every Marvel movie.
20: No, you don't.
22: And I was like, can I just watch the Tom Holland Spider-Man? Apparently, it's an impure thing to do, but that's what I'm going to do.
18: I mean, you can do that, but you definitely got to watch some of the Avengers because it's involved.
20: Just watch the Tom Holland ones.
22: Thank you, Kelly.
20: We're not curious.
19: What I did like about this one was that it was very much a standalone Spider-Man movie.
21: Okay.
19: You know? What did you like about it, JC?
18: I liked the storyline. I liked how emotional it was. I liked how they did recap certain things that we needed a little boost with.
19: Did you cry?
18: I teared up a couple times. I did.
19: Yeah. So did I. Yeah. And before the movie started, there was, I don't know if this happened in your theater too, but there was a video from Tom Holland basically saying, thank you so much for coming out to see this movie. We did our best, like on behalf of the cast and crew. He mentioned something about how it was emotional. So I was like, oh. And then, it was far more emotional than I anticipated. But I really, really liked it. A lot of people went to see it because it had a fantastic opening weekend. $355 million domestically. Worldwide, it debuted with approximately $927 million, making it one of the biggest global openings ever. The second largest opening weekend in history, only behind Endgame. Wow. Which barely, because Spider-Man had $927 million, Endgame is $1.2 billion.
18: Yeah.
19: So it could have almost surpassed it.
20: So what happened when Sadie Sink's character was revealed?
18: Did the crowd go wild? There's people. You go, oh!
19: It was great.
18: Yeah. there was some gasping. There was some clapping.
19: Yeah.
21: I heard that Sadie Sink's character has more screen time than Zendaya's character.
18: Yes.
19: I would say Sadie Sink is second build, for sure. Yeah.
21: Well, Zendaya got paid more than Sadie Sink.
19: Zendaya's in the franchise.
18: Right. Mm. Punisher was hilarious,
19: that would
18: by
19: make
18: the way.
19: Sense.
20: And Sadie Sink wasn't in any of the previews, but she's second build.
18: Yeah.
20: That's funny.
18: Well, because they wanted to
20: keep that. I know
18: they wanted
20: to be a surprise.
19: Yeah, but I would say it paid off. Having her involvement in it not be in the previews is worth it.
21: Okay. So
18: my son and I are big, we're cosplayers now. We like to dress up. My son has a Spider-Man costume. And so he was dressed as Spider-Man when we went there. Within 15 seconds... someone came up and said, hey, you can't be wearing a mask
19: really?
18: In the theater.
19: Oh, a mask.
22: Yeah.
18: And so, but his is like a
20: You're
18: back.
20: Like, but that's the point.
18: His is like on the back, so it's a whole thing to get it off. And I'm like, we worked so hard.
21: There was a guy in L.A. who was hanging upside down so girls can kiss him.
19: Oh, my gosh.
22: Ooh, was he hot?
21: He had a mask on, but you pull down his mask and you can kiss him. Girls were lined up.
20: Imagine. That's a weird. Genius. I'm going to make Alan, I'm not going to make him hang upside down, but I'm going to like make him lay crossway on the bed. I'm going to try kissing him upside down to see what that feels like.
18: It's not sexy.
20: I bet it's weird.
18: It's not sexy.
0: Yeah. I would think it's kind of weird too.
18: In the movie.
19: Because then his nose is on your chin.
20: I know. I don't think that's sexy.
18: Oh, and add this, Kelly, because in the movie when they actually did that scene, it was raining.
20: Yeah, so water's going up.
0: Water up in your nose.
21: In that scene, he just saved her life.
18: But still,
20: I know, but upside down,
18: all boogery and bloody and stuff.
20: I like that. But I'm gonna try it and I'll get back to y'all.
18: Yeah, okay.
19: Well, I'm curious as to how much generational wealth Zendaya and Tom are building for their future families, because they are both in Spider-Man and they're both in The Odyssey.
21: Right.
19: So between those two box office in just this past month alone, their grandkids won't have to work a day in their life. Honestly.
18: I want
19: to
18: be a grandkid.
21: Dune coming out at the end of the
19: month. Yeah, Zendaya's got Dune. I mean, this is the year of Zendaya. She has 5 movies coming out this year.
20: Mm. A lot. Ariana Grande's got a lot going on, but she's taking one thing off her plate.
0: What's that?
20: So her Eternal Sunshine tour wraps up September 1st. Right after that, she was going to go into rehearsals for this revival of a Broadway musical way back from 1984 called Summer in the Park with George. Okay. And it was going to team her up with Jonathan Bailey, who played Fiero in Wicked. So she was reteaming with Fiero.
0: Okay.
20: And now, and it was going to happen in London on the West End there, but now it's not happening. Her rep said yesterday that Ariana looks forward to finishing this tour, ending it on a high note, healthily and happily. Healthily is a weird word.
0: Healthily?
20: Healthily and happily.
0: Why don't you say healthy?
20: Healthily. Well, because it's healthily. It's an adverb.
0: Hmm. Okay.
20: Anyway, then taking a much-deserved break from public-facing work and appearances, which has led to endless, ongoing public scrutiny. She performs a very physical show. There is a lot of athleticism involved. She performs healthily and successfully at a very high level night after night. The reason he's emphasizing healthily is because more and more people are talking about how unhealthy she's looking.
18: Yeah.
20: Now, granted, we're talking about it doesn't help. When someone's obviously struggling, pointing it out to them does not help.
0: Right.
20: So, but I think what people were really, the reason it's at such a higher pitch right now is because of the release of her video Petal over the weekend. And it's got a parental guidance warning at the beginning of it. It's very gory. Oh. It's really gory. But there is a scene in it that I think most people are upset about. I was like, well, let me see what everybody's upset about, because I didn't want to just come in here and talk about it not knowing I was talking about it. It's when she's dressed as Sandy from Grease.
19: Yeah.
20: And she leans over and her rib chest, her bones, it's a lot.
21: You can see them.
20: And that's what people are really focusing on. Jamila Jamil, who always has something to say about how celebrities are presenting themselves and how little girls who emulate them are getting unhealthy messages.
18: Yep.
20: She said, this poor woman is possibly dying right in front of us.
0: Oh, my.
20: This outfit is designed to accentuate the thinness for discourse. I'll be honest. That was not an uncalculated move. There's nothing that celebrities at that level do. They looked at that. They knew how it looked, and they put it out anyway.
19: Yeah. Well, and part of the context, like in the music videos that she's auditioning, and then you see the notes that the judges are making, and in the notes it said she could lose a few pounds.
20: Well, they said that I was reading somewhere that all those things that the judges were saying about her were things that had been posted online.
19: Oh, really?
21: Mm-hmm. Yeah, makes sense.
20: So that saying she could lose a few pounds was probably when she was younger, when she was, you know, a little bit heavier, you know.
0: Yeah.
20: But Jamila said her team are thoroughly irresponsible for not guiding her away from this deeply damaging image for her young fans to see so glamorized. So she's taking a step back after the tour ends. And I hope, you know, I just want her to be healthy.
0: Yeah, sure.
20: She is, it does look dangerously thin.
19: Well, she's been working nonstop for the last, 5 years with Wicked and then promoting Wicked and then music and tour and everything.
22: But this has been going on for a while. People have been talking about this. And it's not something I think any of us have wanted to discuss, because you don't want to.
20: It's so, you know, because I've talked about it. I struggled with eating disorders when I was in high school and in my 20s. It's so touchy. You don't want to say the wrong thing.
19: It's just so personal. But like you said, you just want the absolute best for her.
0: Sure.
21: And how do we feel about the album? Because it came out on Friday.
20: I haven't listened to the whole
21: thing,
20: Justin.
21: It's amazing.
19: I really like it.
21: It is so good.
19: I was listening to it on my way here. I think it's just the sound of Ariana that I've been...
21: We've been waiting for for a while.
19: Yeah, mm-hmm. I do really like it.
21: Do yourself a favor and go listen.
19: Yeah. So Lollapalooza is happening this weekend. On Friday,
18: a lot of people out there.
20: Well, it's over now, right? Was last night the last night?
19: Yes.
20: Okay.
19: On Friday, my little brother, because he lives in Chicago, that's where Lollapalooza is, he texted me and he was like, oh, I'm going to go to Lollapalooza tonight to see Zara Larsson. I was like, oh my gosh, have so much fun. Do you know the dance, just in case she calls you up on stage?
18: Right.
19: And he says, yes, I know it, but I won't be called on stage because I'm going to be in VIP.
20: Oh.
19: I said,
18: how did your brother always end up in VIP?
19: You just wanted to tell me that you're in VIP. My brother has a lot. He's really good at making friends. Like, very, very good at making friends. It's his friends had VIP to Lollapalooza.
18: One time he called Anna. He's like, hey, Anna, I can't come to see you this weekend. I'm going to go hang out with the Jenners.
19: Yeah, that did happen one time.
20: Really?
19: Yeah,
18: and that is a true story.
0: Wow.
19: That is a true story. Yes, my brother's just really, really good at making friends. And so he made a lot of friends and they were all VIP at Lollapalooza. But I love how you just dropped that in there. So he saw Zara Larsson and then he saw Olivia Dean. I think those were the two that he was most excited for. Blackpink's Jennie drew a massive crowd of one of the biggest performances. Charlie XCX, also one of the biggest performers this year. Lorde received a lot of great reviews. Suki Waterhouse also generated a lot of buzz. But then I saw videos from people in the crowd because it was muddy.
21: Yep.
19: Did you see? I guess it rained overnight.
0: I saw some girls mud wrestling in the
19: I saw that too.
18: Your algorithm is wild.
20: I need to check for ringworm.
18: We're all getting the performances. Al's got mud wrestling.
0: Mud wrestling.
19: Mud wrestling.
0: Man.
19: But I saw
20: it's
19: that
20: sexy
19: too,
20: at the time. Yeah. Until the ringworm shows up.
0: Uh-huh. Right.
19: Right. Yeah.
0: I was like, wow, they're mud wrestling. Check this Lollapalooza out.
20: But it was also really, really hot, too, on top of it, right? I heard Lorde had to stop down for some fans getting in distress.
19: Yeah, and I saw some videos, too, because as soon as they opened the gates in the morning, a lot of fans run to the stage where they want to see their favorite artist, even if the artist is going to be playing 12 hours later.
18: They get their spot.
19: Yeah, and I saw a couple of videos of a guy running with people, be like, who are you going to go see? And everything, people would just get to the barricade, and then he would ask them, so what are you going to do all day? Do you need to go to the bathroom? Are you going to hydrate? They're like, no, not going to do anything. I'm standing right
20: here. That's why they end up passing out. They're dehydrated.
21: Mm. Yep.
19: Yeah.
20: Because they don't want to pee themselves.
18: Just stand there.
0: Yeah.
19: Yeah.
0: Speaking of mud wrestling.
18: Okay.
0: Years ago, I hired this company to do mud wrestling in my restaurant.
18: Uh-huh.
0: This is before. This
19: what?
0: Is way back.
19: How did you even set that up?
0: This is
20: the bar.
18: Water and dirt.
0: This is way back. However, they said it's not really mud. It's pudding.
21: Oh.
0: So they had just like
18: mud.
0: Yeah, just loads and loads of chocolate jello pudding.
22: They can get hot with it.
0: Yeah, yeah. And it got all over the TVs and over the furniture and the stuff in the restaurant. But it was a nice
22: show. Would you do that?
0: You know, just a little crazy idea. I've done some crazy promotions.
21: How do you win chocolate pudding wrestling?
18: Nobody wins.
0: Yeah. Or everybody wins.
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0: work. Why don't you go ahead and tell us about your worst date ever? What happened?
1: So this guy that I was seeing at the time, we decided to go to a club. We parked at a parking lot a couple blocks away, and we're like, okay, yeah, things are good. And we're having a good time. We're there for maybe like an hour tops.
2: Yeah.
1: And when we come back out, I see there's a tow truck in the parking lot, and I'm like, oh my gosh. And then I find out my date at the time, he's like, oh, I didn't pay for parking. I hope they didn't take the car.
3: Oh, no.
1: And I'm like, what do you mean you didn't pay for parking? So we're going up, right, and we see, of course, sure enough, the tow truck had actually pulled his car out of the parking spot and was circling back around to come pick it up. And I was like, oh, my God, I'm freaking out. And he's like, I got a plan. Hurry, come with me. We run to the car real quick, and we get in. And we take off before the tow truck comes.
4: Wow.
2: Y'all are fast.
4: Skin of your teeth.
2: Yeah.
1: Very much. We were kind of laughing about it afterwards because it's like, I wonder if he was wondering, like, what happened to the car? Just disappeared.
2: Yeah, of course he was.
0: Somebody else did it.
1: Good timing. I ended up marrying him.
2: Oh, I'm married now.
4: Nice.
0: Yeah, always marry a guy that says, I got a plan.
4: There you
1: go. He's always had a plan.
2: Whose concert was it?
1: It was a club. It was the Bonham Exchange downtown in San Antonio.
0: Mm-hmm. Oh, yeah. Is that where you got it? Is that where you want?
2: Best chest there. Yeah. My picture's up on the wall in there.
0: All the girls were upset.
2: Yeah. If they had seen my shins. Woo!
0: Oh, can you imagine?
2: Wow.
1: The infamous shins.
2: Yes, ma'am.
0: Yeah. We should have a best shin off at a club with Big Al Mac just to prove it.
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0: Now, and Big Al Mac bringing his sexy shins into the game this morning.
2: Yeah, man.
0: Maybe, Audrey, you need to sign him up for that competition you've been diving deep into.
4: Mr. Supernatural?
0: Mr. Supernatural.
4: National.
2: What is that?
0: Audrey's been watching the weirdest things.
4: No.
0: It's like a Miss America pageant, but with dudes.
4: For men. It's incredible. Maybe it's just my algorithm, but did y'all see that video that went viral of men walking down the runway in swimsuits with their like country's name on there?
2: I
7: didn't see that one, but I saw the guy who won.
4: Spain won.
7: Yeah.
4: Did win.
8: Wow, they're
4: gorgeous.
8: Winning everything this year.
0: Did
8: huh?
0: you say Spain?
2: Oh. Oh, I'm not on board on that one.
4: Oh,
2: yet.
4: My God.
0: This is me.
4: Believe it or not, that is not what he did in his talent aspect of the competition.
0: That's not talent. That's just feeling.
2: Are these bodybuilder type
0: no.
2: guys?
0: No.
4: It is just a male, like, universal beauty pageant. This is the most entertained I've ever been. If you go on my YouTube search history, it is every aspect of the competition because they have different levels. There's the super chat, where they have them all at a round table and they make them have important conversation, like how hard it is to be a man in society and people not taking you seriously.
0: It's tough.
4: And then they go into the talent aspect, which this is the part I would recommend the most for anyone to watch. This was the most insane thing I have ever witnessed. These men from different countries, most of them were trying to be pop stars.
2: Right.
0: They wanted to sing.
8: I love that for them.
4: So they went out in like sparkly uniforms and they're like, I wrote this song for you guys. And then they start singing and they're like dancing around. Some of them are playing piano. Some of them did their native dances for their country.
0: Why is this not on TV, like in the main channel?
2: Like ESPN 12.
8: So is this really like is it like a Miss Universe pageant, but for men?
7: Yes. Exactly.
4: Yes. And so
0: Supranational. Okay.
7: And all the guys are gorgeous.
4: They are all so beautiful. No, I didn't think they would be, Anna. I really doubted the Mr. Supernaturals. Like, Nationals.
2: Do they have the question that they have in the Miss America where they ask just a hypothetical?
9: How would you solve the world peace or whatever?
8: Well, do they ask anyone about their perfect date? Because they'd have to say April 25th because it's not too hot and it's not too cold. All you need is a white jacket.
9: That's my mother's birthday, by the way.
8: The perfect date? Incredible.
4: Do you want to guess the countries that got to the top five for men?
8: So Spain.
2: Sure.
0: Spain, because Spain won.
4: May I first just say, our American representative was weak. I saw him walk down the runway, and I ranked him like bottom 10.
8: No.
4: He was not.
0: What was wrong with him?
4: He just wasn't like, all these guys are just beautiful and tall and strong. And
8: he wasn't?
4: No, he was.
0: But not strong enough.
4: He wasn't
2: like
4: exuding.
2: A tech guy or something.
4: He wasn't exuding what they were exuding.
9: He didn't have that X factor.
0: We got to find this guy, get him on the show and go, what's your problem, dude?
7: He didn't have that aura.
4: No, he was still really hot.
7: He didn't have that riz.
4: Okay, but the countries, top five countries, number one was Spain.
8: Okay.
0: Mexico.
7: South.
4: Mexico did come in.

0: 5th, Brazil. Mm. It's going to be all Latin countries, right?
1: Probably.
2: South Africa.
0: Yes, South Africa came. Oh. That was
3: except
0: my guy.
3: For that one.
0: He came not to. And then it was
3: Argentina,
0: China, and Dominican Republic.
4: Wow. Yeah, Dominican Republic coming in strong right there in the
1: with
4: top five.
1: With men and women.
0: Yeah,
1: they are. Usually in the women they have. The
4: I know.
1: Five.
0: So this happened on August 1st. They also have a Miss Supranational 2026. Oh.
4: What's a supranational? What's that mean? Is that like,
3: it's like,
4: Miss- like the car?
0: The super
1: Toyota Supra. The winner should get a Toyota Supra.
4: Right.
0: You know what I love is they also have an aspect of the competition called the top model contest.
4: Oh, yeah. What's that entail?
0: They make them all model on the runway with like different designer wear.
5: You want to be on
3: talent.
5: Top?
3: Yeah.
6: People think walking down a runway is simple. It is not.
4: How many?
6: I went to Val Dotti School of Modeling in Florence,
4: sure
6: South Carolina. And it was hard.
4: There's an art.
6: You've got to master a 3-point turn. You've got to learn how to just, if you fall, how do you get back up gracefully? Mm-hmm.
4: You got to just keep going.
0: Yeah, what are the tips that they give you?
4: Like
0: shoulders back.
6: Yeah, your shoulders back. But then again, sometimes you see the women, they like have no good posture. It just depends on what the, designer is asking. Right, that's
1: so
6: haute couture.
4: Kelly, did you ever do a runway walk?
6: I did.
4: Look at you.
0: Did you? Was it scary?
6: I went to modeling school.
4: But she had to.
0: Was it
4: their final project.
6: It was not. I went because I wanted to be an actress, but that only acting classes offered in Florence, South Carolina, that I could find in the phone book was at Val Dotti School of Modeling.
1: Phone book.
5: Yeah.
1: Wow.
5: It's a phone book.
1: That was the thing. That, yeah. Okay. It's a whole other story.
4: Al, have you
3: a book
4: walked,
3: of phones?
4: Have you ever walked the runway, Al?
1: No, I have not. Well,
4: what do you
1: one time
4: like
1: I was
4: that, in, like it's a bad
6: the
4: thing.
6: Bachelor auction.
1: I,
6: you did.
1: I did, Kelly. I did.
4: But that's different.
1: You're correct. And I wasn't a high school fashion show. I guess no. Mm-hmm. It was middle school. My mom made my outfit.
4: See?
1: I never will forget they were.
4: So you did walk.
1: Yeah. But here's my question.
4: Okay.
1: So with women, they have the bikini contest, right? The
6: yes.
1: bikini portion. Do they? And they're
4: swimsuit.
1: Showing off their
6: physical fitness.
1: Physical fitness and
6: yes.
1: attributes. Do they, during the, I assume they have the
0: swimwear.
1: The swimwear.
0: Part of
1: and
0: the preliminary.
1: A Speedo.
0: Yes.
1: Are they showing. Are they?
0: No, they're not showing their junk.
1: Trying to
0: no.
1: see
6: showing
1: who's
6: off your physical fitness.
1: More impressive.
4: Yeah.
6: So
4: muscles.
6: That's what it's for.
0: I did get the ick at this aspect of the competition because they are in their swimwear. No, it's not really Speedos for the majority. It was actually just short swim trunks, I guess is the trend with
4: the
0: them
4: briefs?
0: Right now.
3: Like European,
0: yeah.
3: very
4: like the
3: European.
0: Very European, very short.
6: Tight. Clingy, not baggy.
0: Yeah,
6: clingy.
0: Exactly. And they were all super ripped. So they were walking down the runway and some of them did that thing where they got to the end and then they start flexing and like kissing their muscles.
6: Yeah.
4: Yeah.
6: No, I like that.
0: No, none of those guys got to the top 10.
6: I'm not flexible enough to kiss mine.
0: Because there was a
6: my neck hurts.
0: Classy thing for them to do. They could go to the end of the runway and like wave. Like they didn't need to do all that. We know they're ripped.
3: But they're trying to show off.
1: Yeah.
3: That's the whole point.
6: Showing their personality.
5: Be a little
6: Audrey.
5: Modest.
1: You could have like a little inner tube around them, like they're going to the beach, you know.
4: Uh-huh.
1: I would think they'd have some
6: See,
1: fun with it.
6: No, you'd be going the comic route, the comedic route.
4: You gotta be sexy.
6: Distract from your
5: you
6: body.
5: That
1: should be
5: cloth.
1: Part of the competition.
5: You chug a white cloth at the end of that runway.
1: Yeah.
0: If you're in this contest, you don't need to do the funny thing. You know what I'm saying?
4: How do we get out to represent America next
1: No,
4: week?
1: We don't.
4: Ooh.
1: We don't.
4: Oh, that would
1: we
4: be,
1: don't.
5: You
4: no.
5: spray the judges with a water gun.
6: Look how fun I am.
3: Yeah. Drop down and do some push-ups.
4: Well, congratulations to Spain on winning.
0: I would highly recommend going down this YouTube rabbit hole. It is so funny and so entertaining.
3: So who's hosting it?
0: He's speaking American. Okay, this is an example of the talent show. This guy just bopping around trying to be a pop star in his glittery suit.
3: Yeah. It's giving the host of the Hunger Games.
4: It kind of does.
3: Love it.
7: There was only one blonde guy.
0: Exactly.
7: But all the other guys were the exact same.
5: South Africa was blonde.
6: Blondes are becoming a rare breed. I mean, truly, I went to my niece's like last band rehearsal or performance.
1: Yeah.
6: Sea of brunettes. Everybody's a brunette now.
3: Oh.
4: Wow.
3: Go to my alma mater, TCU, you'll find plenty.
0: It's all of those recessive traits.
4: Go to my alma mater, San Diego State. There's a bunch of blondes over there.
3: Yeah.
1: I would imagine.
4: That's where they're breeding.
1: Yeah. The breeding ground.
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14: A better life with Dr. Sanjay Gupta.
15: As a parent, when you send your kid off to school in the morning, you know that they're going to be learning, they're going to be spending time with their friends. But new study out of UCSF found adolescents are spending an average of 70 minutes of their school day on their phones. Now, some kids will say they need their phones to help with schoolwork, but this study found that they were spending the vast majority of their screen time on TikTok, Instagram, and Snapchat. Not really apps that you're going to be turning to for homework help. Now, the study's lead author said, "Don't blame kids for using their phones at school. Teach them how to resist them. Focus on what they'd get by putting them aside rather than what you're taking away. Explain how phones could hurt their academic performance, and also remind them of this. Nothing takes the place of real face-to-face friendships." I'm Dr. Sanjay Gupta, helping you live a better life.
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0: ice hot cup of coffee? If so, don't let me stop you. For years, we've been reporting on the health benefits of coffee, and that's not going to stop today. A new study, this one out of Harvard School of Public Health, found that coffee and tea could help lower your risk of developing dementia. People who enjoyed 1 to 3 caffeinated cups a day saw the biggest impact. In addition to the caffeine, coffee contains hundreds of bioactive compounds that can influence inflammation, glucose metabolism, vascular function, and oxidative stress. It's also possible coffee drinkers might be doing other things that keep them healthy. Eating a more balanced diet, getting plenty of exercise, sleep, not smoking, or drinking too much alcohol. And finally, staying socially active. I'm Dr. Sanjay Gupta, helping you live a better life.
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10: 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I'm Dr. Sanjay Gupta, helping you live a better life.
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8: 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You want to stop before you collapse. Also, remember this, pay attention to your breath. 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I'm Dr. Sanjay Gupta, helping you live a better life.
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22: A better life with Dr. Sanjay Gupta.
23: As a parent, when you send your kid off to school in the morning, you know that they're going to be learning, they're going to be spending time with their friends. But a new study out of UCSF found adolescents are spending an average of 70 minutes of their school day on their phones. Now, some kids will say they need their phones to help with schoolwork, but this study found that they were spending the vast majority of their screen time on TikTok, Instagram, and Snapchat. Not really apps that you're going to be turning to for homework help. Now, the study's lead author said, don't blame kids for using their phones at school. Teach them how to resist them. Focus on what they'd get by putting them aside rather than what you're taking away. Explain how phones could hurt their academic performance, and also remind them of this. Nothing takes the place of real face-to-face friendships. I'm Dr. Sanjay Gupta, helping you live a better life.
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They say the holy water's watered down, and this town's lost its faith. 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Oh my, my, oh my, my love, I take one look at you, you're taking me out.

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8: A better life with Dr. Sanjay Gupta.
9: As a parent, when you send your kid off to school in the morning, you know that they're going to be learning, they're going to be spending time with their friends. But new study out of UCSF found adolescents are spending an average of 70 minutes of their school day on their phones. Now, some kids will say they need their phones to help with schoolwork, but this study found that they were spending the vast majority of their screen time on TikTok, Instagram, and Snapchat. Not really apps that you're going to be turning to for homework help. Now, the study's lead author said, don't blame kids for using their phones at school. Teach them how to resist them. Focus on what they'd get by putting them aside rather than what you're taking away. Explain how phones could hurt their academic performance, and also remind them of this. Nothing takes the place of real face-to-face friendships. I'm Dr. Sanjay Gupta, helping you live a better life.
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21: 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You wake up, your mind starts to race, you can't turn those thoughts off. Sleep experts say there are a few things you can try. Cognitive shuffling. That's when you choose a random, impersonal, non-emotional word. Then for each letter of that word, think of as many words that begin with each letter as you can before moving on to the next one. It distracts your brain from stress. It also mimics the fragmented thought patterns that usually occur as you drift off to sleep. Sensory grounding is something else. That's when you work through things you can hear, feel, see, smell, or taste. That helps you to be in the moment instead of dwelling on the past or the future, or just do a mental walkthrough of a place you know well. Familiar but neutral imagery that can calm the brain. I'm Dr. Sanjay Gupta, helping you live a better life.
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8: Now seems as good a time as any to remind you, you don't always have to take healthy habits to the extreme. 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So if you're on a quest to improve your health, I promise the basics are going to take you much further. I'm talking about diet. 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For most people, 7 to 9 hours a night. I'd like to think of these things as sort of a three-legged stool, right? If you're not doing any one of them, it's really hard to keep balanced with the others. 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I'm Dr. Sanjay Gupta, helping you live a better life.
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It really happens a lot, but it should not happen for some things. And Donna Mills from Knott's Landing, she is 85 years old, and she just announced she's joining OnlyFans. She said it's for good hair days and bad hair days. She wants to be real, less spicy, more real.

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9: I read this interesting story the other day, which was written by a colleague of mine, about why so-called, quote, admin nights are the new book club for busy adults. Now, I learned this is a term coined by journalist Chris Collin, who wrote about this life hack in the Wall Street Journal. An admin night is when people come together for a night, a fun night, while holding one another accountable to an assignment. The ones usually considered back burner tasks, the ones that you've been putting off. The person you choose to do an admin night with matters a lot because that's your accountability partner. That's what one person told us. People love the social aspect because it can bring these boring tasks to light, make them feel more fun, and where you go matters as well. You need to have enough space and hopefully not too many distractions. And again, don't forget to leave some time for fun. I'm Dr. Sanjay Gupta, helping you live a better life.
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102.7 The Vibe. Coming up on Wednesday, the Community Carnival is happening in Van Buren at the Masonic Lodge. You can drop in. There's going to be free carnival games. There'll be prizes and hot dogs and just a fun neighborhood evening with the Lodge. All starts at 6.

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Creekmore Park Pool. 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
22: I read this interesting story the other day, which was written by a colleague of mine, about why so-called, quote, admin nights are the new book club for busy adults. Now, I learned this is a term coined by journalist Chris Collin, who wrote about this life hack in the Wall Street Journal. An admin night is when people come together for a night, a fun night, while holding one another accountable to an assignment. The ones usually considered back burner tasks, the ones that you've been putting off. The person you choose to do an admin night with matters a lot because that's your accountability partner. That's what one person told us. People love the social aspect because it can bring these boring tasks to light, make them feel more fun, and where you go matters as well. You need to have enough space and hopefully not too many distractions. And again, don't forget to leave some time for fun. I'm Dr. Sanjay Gupta, helping you live a better life.

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The Kelce brothers, a lot of talk about Travis Kelce lately. They're in the top 10. 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
12: Across the country right now, at this very moment, there are probably arguments taking place about who's doing more of the housework, the homework, the shuttling of kids from this activity to that. It's true. By and large, women do more of this than men. But doesn't have to be that way. And if you and your spouse can level that playing field, it's going to make both of you and your kids happier. Psychologist Yelena Kecmanovic says this might be how you get there. As hard as it might be at first, try to think of your partner like a teammate, not an adversary. Learn how to do some of the chores your partner does to get a better understanding of how much effort something takes. And finally, take the time to acknowledge what the other person is doing. And every now and then, even express your appreciation. That'll go a long way. I'm Dr. Sanjay Gupta, helping you live a better life.
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1: 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I think it's so cool. Alicia Silverstone, she is officially coming back as Cher from Clueless. They're going to do a sequel series on Paramount Plus. Alicia's on board. No word yet on if Stacey Dash will be back as Dion. Always had the biggest crush. On

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102.7 The Vibe. So Harry Styles had to yell at a fan in Mexico. I was like, uh-oh, he's going to be in trouble. Can't yell at the fans. Can never do that. He had a very good reason. I think everybody's going to be okay with it. So I guess a lady was pushing her child in a stroller, saw Harry, and wanted to get a selfie. So she ran over with her phone and the camera to get the selfie. Meanwhile, the stroller with the child started rolling downhill towards traffic, and Harry had to make note.

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11: Back in 2019, I made a documentary for HBO called One Nation Under Stress. And what was true then is still true now. Money and financial problems are consistently ranked as the number one cause of stress in the United States. And a brand new study out of the Mayo Clinic found that worrying about money may age the heart even faster than traditional risk factors. Unlike an acute stressor, such as a short-term work deadline or a brief illness, financial strain is often chronic and ongoing. And because money affects so many aspects of daily life, financial stress can be difficult to escape. Even so, financial stress does not mean you're doomed. Just means you need to double down on the things you know are good for heart health. Diet, exercise, sleep, and of course, not smoking. I'm Dr. Sanjay Gupta, helping you live a better life.
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23: Back in 2019, I made a documentary for HBO called One Nation Under Stress.
0: And what was true then is still true now. Money and financial problems are consistently ranked as the number one cause of stress in the United States. And a brand new study out of the Mayo Clinic found that worrying about money may age the heart even faster than traditional risk factors. Unlike an acute stressor, such as a short-term work deadline or a brief illness, financial strain is often chronic and ongoing. And because money affects so many aspects of daily life, financial stress can be difficult to escape. Even so, financial stress does not mean you're doomed. It just means you need to double down on the things you know are good for heart health: diet, exercise, sleep, and of course, not smoking. I'm Dr. Sanjay Gupta, helping you live a better life.

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0: before
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0: I leave, brush my teeth with a bottle of Jack. 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

102.7 The Vibe. The back-to-school pool party is coming up on Wednesday. That's going to kick off at 6 p.m. Creekmoor Park. And since it's a pool party, it will be in the pool. You can enjoy one more summer night swimming around with your friends before the school year gets started. Just a fun community get-together. Don't miss it.

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1: They say the holy water's watered down, and this town's lost its faith. Our colors will fade eventually, so if our time is running out, day after day, we'll make the mundane a masterpiece. Oh my, my, oh my, my love, I take one look at you, you're taking me out.

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18: 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That means the amount of time your muscles are engaged during a movement, the slower the movement, the harder it will be until you reach the point where you can't do another rep with good form. You want to stop before you collapse. 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I'm Dr. Sanjay Gupta, helping you live a better life.
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13: Back in 2019, I made a documentary for HBO called One Nation Under Stress. And what was true then is still true now. Money and financial problems are consistently ranked as the number one cause of stress in the United States. And a brand new study out of the Mayo Clinic found that worrying about money may age the heart even faster than traditional risk factors. Unlike an acute stressor, such as a short-term work deadline or a brief illness, financial strain is often chronic and ongoing. And because money affects so many aspects of daily life, financial stress can be difficult to escape. Even so, financial stress does not mean you're doomed. It just means you need to double down on the things you know are good for heart health: diet, exercise, sleep, and of course, not smoking. I'm Dr. Sanjay Gupta, helping you live a better life.
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2: If you're here, you're already in. We are resetting the vibes for the next hour coming up on Nightly with Jade and Tyler. We're definitely going to need all the hits back to back tonight on the playlist to get us through because it's a new week and I'm stressed and I don't want to be because I know it's all in the mind.
3: That's right. We're going to make you get all in your feels. Taylor Swift, we still don't have the photos from the wedding yet. We don't know when, where, how, if. So many questions, but her brother-in-law, Jason